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1: 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I'm your host, John Angus McDonald. I play in a band called The Trues. Thank you for being here with me. My band is up at the Key to Bala this weekend. We play there on Friday. Legendary Ontario venue, The Key is. The show is sold out, unfortunately, so you might have to wait till next year. Hopefully, we'll be back again. But those who know, they know this is one of the most legendary venues in Canada. It's been around since the age of the big band in the pre- you know, concert PA days when the band had to be about 10 foot tall so you could hear them over the crowd. And that stage remains 10 feet tall. It's one of the hottest, sweatiest, rockin'est shows of the year for a lot of bands, ours included. So if you haven't been to a show at The Key, get yourself there. It's a great place to see a live band. All right, today we have a Toronto artist for you. It goes by the name Daniel Monte, I believe Monte or Mont, M-O-N-T-E, I'm not entirely sure. Toronto-based alternative pop artist Daniel Monte announces the release of his new single, 1952, arriving May 8th, 2026. Blending cinematic textures with a driving pop energy, the track offers a distinctive sound that bridges alternative pop and adult alternative. 1952 is a fully independent, 100% Canadian content release, written, performed, and produced under Monte's creative direction. The song explores the fantasy of traveling back more than 70 years into the past, armed with the knowledge of today. Through this imaginative concept, Monte captures the universal experience of reflection, missed opportunities, and the persistent what-if question that comes with personal growth. While the theme is introspective, the track delivers an energy and engaging listening experience built around baritone guitar, textured and slightly distorted vocals, brass instrumentation, and a strong rhythmic drive. 1952 combines emotional depth with a sound designed to move listeners. The single is part of Monte's upcoming concept album, Reborn, a project structured around the five stages of grief. It is not framed in the traditional sense of losing someone, but by confronting and accepting the version of oneself that never came to be. 1952 represents the bargaining stage where imagined alternate paths and possibilities take center stage, with influences ranging from Hozier to Saint Motel and Cage the Elephant. Daniel Monte continues to carve out a unique voice within Canada's evolving alternative pop landscape, balancing storytelling, musicality, and accessibility. All right, with all of that in mind, here is Toronto's Daniel Monte and his latest single, 1952.
2: If I

All right. That was Toronto's own Daniel Monte with a song called 1952. I want to plug that he is playing the Rivoli on July the 23rd. If you like what you heard, get yourself down to the Riv, another legendary Toronto venue. We've played there many times ourselves way back in the day. Small, intimate, but good vibes, and that's the most important thing. All right, that was that was a cool track. Alternative pop pretty much sums it up. It's, you know, catchy and in your face, playful kind of lyric about wishing you could travel back in time, a little Back to the Future set to song. But yeah, fun listen. If you like what you hear, go check out Daniel Monte. Find him on the streamers, find him on the socials. I know he's out there, and get yourself to the Riv this week if you want to see him live. Okay, that's it from me for now. Thank you for tuning in to Generation Next Radio on 94.9 The Rock. We'll catch you next time. Cheers.

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0: 94.9 The Rock. It's Paulie here, and Oasis now hold the record for the best-selling album in the UK, beating out The Beatles, Sgt. Pepper's Lonely Hearts Club Band, an album that came out in June of 1967. It's been the number one album all this time. You would think there would be many others who would have knocked it off for the biggest selling album, but Oasis have finally done it. It's the album What's the Story, Morning Glory. This is a great album. There's no doubt about it. Roll With It, Wonderwall, Don't Look Back in Anger, Champagne Supernova, and a bunch of other classics from Oasis. I think a lot of this has to do with the reunion tour last year, and more recently, Wonderwall being sung at all those English football games during the World Cup. A documentary, kind of like a concert movie, coming out at the end of this year, and Oasis plan to hit the road sometime next year, starting in the UK. Maybe we'll see them again here in North America. Let's take a quick break and come back with the Goo Goo Dolls next.
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2: Five Finger Death Punch kicks off August at RBC Amphitheater on the 2nd. We have the Foo Fighters with Queens of the Stone Age August 4th at Rogers Stadium. Then Guns N' Roses takes that stage with Public Enemy August 5th. Avenged Sevenfold with Good Charlotte August 6th, RBC Amphitheater. And Metric with Broken Social Scene and Stars August 7th at RBC Amphitheater. Scotiabank Arena, four huge shows. We're talking Rush August 7th, 9th, 11th, and 13th. 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

94.9 The Rock, and there is Buffalo's Finest. It's the Goo Goo Dolls in name. It's Paulie with 3 Days Grace coming up next. But first, here's Green Day. 94.9 The Rock.

0: 94.9 The Rock, 3 days grace. I don't want to go home tonight. It's Paulie in for Lee Eckley, who's going to be in here tomorrow night. He's pre-recorded his usual Friday night feature. It's the Friday night full album listening experience, and we're going to do a feature 3 days grace in their debut record going back to 2003. The little band out of Norwood, Ontario, that changed music in ways you don't really think about. Their sound has been copied by a million bands ever since that first album came out, and of course Adam Gonche's Confessional Stories. Check it out tomorrow night at 10 o'clock from front to back, the debut album for 3 days grace. Let's take a break and come back with you two next.
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0: Oh, man. 94.9, The Rock, Zeppelin, Kashmir. That song still sounds amazing. Turn it up next time you hear it. All right. Christopher Nolan's masterpiece that's in theaters right now is The Odyssey. And one thing you admire about this guy is he doesn't use CGI, or he uses it as little as he possibly can. Like, for instance, when there's 100 soldiers running down the beach, it's not created by a computer. He actually has 100 extras or thousands of extras running along the beach and fills them in real time. I just read this great story about when they were doing The Dark Knight. And there's that scene where the Joker, still dressed kind of like as a nurse, is walking away from a building, and he pauses, and the hospital behind him explodes and demolishes and crashes to the ground. Well, they did that in real time. Christopher Nolan and his crew found a candy factory in Chicago, found out they were demolishing and said, can we use that in our movie? And so they filmed that in real time. And they had timed that pause when the Joker's walking away. That was all part of the movie. It was a one-shot deal. They couldn't blew it. And if you've seen the movie, you remember it. Oh, how magnificent it is. Once again, go see the audio, Christopher Nolan's masterpiece that's in theaters right now. Let's take a break, and we're coming back with Noah Kahan next.
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0: 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This one's called Doors. 94.9 The Rock.

94.9 The Rock AC/DC coming to Toronto. It's just a few weeks away, dare I say. September the 16th at Rogers Stadium with special guest The Pretty Reckless opening up. All right, on the way, Soundgarden and the latest from Cage the Elephant. Yes, they're back. But first, here's Finger 11. This one's called The Mountain. 94.9 The Rock.

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1: Cut, wait. Were you on that conspiracy blog site again?
0: Sorry. Oh, gosh. Where was I? Da is Rock Randomizer. 94.9.

0: 94.9 The Rock, Cage the Elephant, and their latest Beaches in Tennessee. The guys in Cage have not been around for a while. It's been like 2 or 3 years since their last record, but they were invited to open for Oasis during Oasis's UK comeback tour. And witnessing that, they were totally invigorated and headed right back into the studio to start up this new project. New album from Cage the Elephant coming very soon. That track, once again, called Beaches in Tennessee. I'm not sure if there are any beaches in Tennessee. It's Pauly Morris with Sloan on the way, and 21 Pallets are next.
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All right, coming up in 10 minutes, we're going to tell you how you can win tickets to see the Foo Fighters and their show in Toronto. But first, this is somber. Here's Undressed, 94.9 The Rock.

Hey, I'm Cone from Sum 41. Now I'm just here to tell you about this week on my show, Cone's Cave. This week I'm going to do a rerun because it is Dave Brown Sound from my band Sum 41's birthday on Sunday. So I'm going to rerun the episode him and I did together in 2022. It was week number 22 of my show, and I had Dave Brown Sound on my show, and it was a really good one. We did an anti-war episode together, talking about our time in the Congo. We also played some anti-war songs, lots of punk rock. So I want to replay that for you this Sunday. So I would say tune in this Sunday, 7 p.m., my show Cone's Cave rerun with Dave Brown Sound of Sum 41 right here on 94.9 The Rock.

At The Rock, we don't take our marching orders from some idiot at head office in New York or Los Angeles. No, we take them from some idiot right here. 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

0: 94.9, The Rock, and there's Triumph Magic Power. Tomorrow, we're giving away tickets to see the Foo Fighters. What a concert this is going to be. The Foos, Queens of the Stone Age, and Mannequin Pussy are playing Rogers Stadium on August the 4th. 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It's Pauly Morris. We're wailing with Van Halen next.
1: 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Whoa, whoa, whoa. 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

0: 94.9 The Rock and the Beaches. I think a lot of you know that Jordan Miller, lead singer of the Beaches, once dated Brett Emmons of the Glorious Sons, the lead singer of that band, and the Beaches wrote that song, Blame Brett. And a lot of people raise their eyebrows. You wrote a song and actually put your ex's name in the song title? Anyways, time has moved on since then. The Glorious Sons, really interesting band out of Kingston, who got their start when John Angus, the lead guitar player of The Trues, stepped in and produced their earliest songs. And they kind of shepherded the band through those early years, you know, because The Trues have been around for a long time and they showed them the ropes, let's put it that way. Well, The Trues have a new record out called The Bloody Light. It came out last year, and this time it was The Glorious Sons helping out The Trues, and the result was the best Trues record that we've heard in over a decade. It is fantastic, and I think the new single is like the best thing they've done in ever. We got Carolina for The Trues coming up, but we'll do Papa Roach next.
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0: Got that new Trues song called Carolina coming up next, but first it's Papa Roach.

CKGE, Durham, Toronto. 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

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More rumors around Rush. Good ones. That's coming up next. But first, here's Dexter and the Moonrocks. 94.9 The Rock.

0: 94.9 The Rock, and there's Rush, who are out on tour right now. The reviews have been unbelievable, and now there's plenty of rumors saying that the Rush are working on a residency at the Sphere in Las Vegas. I'm sure you've seen all the videos of different bands playing there. Metallica is about to begin a residency, but I'm thinking about Rush and their music and the visuals that go with it. I mean, could you imagine how they would do Xanadu in the Dome? Or La Villa Strange, Cygnus X1, or even the classics, you know, like Tom Sawyer. Oh, I'd lose my mind going to see Rush at the Sphere. Still not confirmed right now, but Rush are making their way back home. They're playing, getting ready to play a series of shows at Madison Square Gardens. And then they're coming home for shows at the Scotiabank Arena, August the 7th, the 9th, the 11th, and the 13th. All right, it's Pauly Morris in for Lee Eckley. Let's take a break, and we're coming back with Evanescence next.
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0: 94.9 The Rock, there's Big Wreck, there Latest, and Dog with a Gun. Never mess with the dog with a gun. It's Pulley in for Lee Eckley, who's covering for Leanne. It's musical chairs around here, right? On the way, Julia Wolf and Guns N' Roses next.
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2: Yep, that's right, kid. Yep, just making a few new adjustments here. Yep. That's what I'm doing. I'm doing that. Dropped in a sweet dual overhead sensory thingy and tweaked the flux resonance, too. Yeah, crank that baby up to 1.21 gigawatts.
1: Really?
2: Yeah, I gave it a good solid cleaning to those pesky parametric ports, too. Man, I'll tell you, the dust bunnies are getting into those things.
1: Jamie, are you just piggybacking off the work that our amazing engineering department did improving 94.9 The Rock streaming? And you're just making up phrases like flux resonance?
2: 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But those guys are cool, man. And so smart, I find.
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0: 94.9 The Rock, Norwood, Ontario's own 3 Days Grace, and there's Painkiller. So the halftime show at the World Cup is a one-off. This, according to Gianni Infantino, the president of FIFA, he says they did it as a one-time thing to please Trump and the Americans. No kidding, right? It was awful. I mean, there was such an opportunity when you really think about it. I mean, halftime shows in America are spectacular events. In fact, there's lots of data says that more people watch the halftime show than they actually watch the football game. And on paper, it looked pretty good. I mean, if you're into that kind of music, right? You got Madonna, Shakira, you got Justin Bieber, BTS. And they blew it. I mean, how could they blow it? And I'm going to blame it on Chris Martin of Coldplay. He was the guy who curated the whole thing. He was the guy that set up the 11-minute halftime show, and he blew it. I still love Chris Martin, still love Coldplay, but at least we're not going to be doing that again. It's Paulie Morrison for Lee Eckley. We got Coldplay lined up for you next.
1: 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And Worcester sauce, hollandaise sauce, soy sauce, chocolate sauce, and tomato sauce. 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Also, keep it clean, because getting nasty on this one is like shooting fish in a barrel.
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0: So, Chris Martin of Coldplay was the curator. He was the one that put that old halftime show together. They would have been better off just to have Coldplay play it, don't you think? Here's Yellow.

Empire Force. 94.9 The Rock is Billy Talent. Band from Vaughan, Ontario, Stuck on the Planet Earth is coming up next. And the Rock Randomizer is going to spit out something classic, I think. But first, it's Green Day. Here's Brain Stew.

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The Rock Randomizer, doing what it wants. 94.9 The Rock. 3, 2, 1.

0: 94.9 The Rock's verse. Bruce, Hungry Heart from the River Record, part of the Rock Randomizer collection of songs. So the Rocky franchise, massive, right? Like when that movie came out in the 70s, like it surprised everybody. Nobody thought, you know, that this self-written, self-directed, self-starring, with some guy named Stallone was going to be a hit, but it was massive. Of course, you know, how many Rocky movies since? Like 20? The Creed series? A lot of them very good, quite frankly, and very, very popular. Well, there's a making of Rocky movie that's coming up. This is going to be more, not like a documentary. This is going to be a drama. And it's not going to star Stallone. It's going to involve another actor as well, too. And it's going to make its premiere at the Toronto International Film Festival. Look for it. It's called I Play Rocky. Let's take a break. We're coming back with Audioslave next.
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2: Five Finger Death Punch kicks off August at RBC Amphitheater on the 2nd. We have the Foo Fighters with Queens of the Stone Age August 4th at Rogers Stadium. Then Guns N' Roses takes that stage with Public Enemy August 5th. Avenged Sevenfold with Good Charlotte August 6th, RBC Amphitheater. And Metric with Broken Social Scene and Stars August 7th at RBC Amphitheater. Scotiabank Arena, four huge shows. We're talking Rush, August 7th, 9th, 11th, and 13th. 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

0: 94.9 The Rock July Talk there. Push and pull. It's Paulie Morris here. Tomorrow, your chance to win tickets to see the Foo Fighters, Queens of the Stone Age, and Mannequin Pussy. They're playing in Toronto at the Rogers Stadium on August the 4th. 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Let's take a break. We're coming back with Bizkit next.
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2: There are four planets around a star that's just 6 light years from us. 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

0: 94.9 The Rock. The band's called Beach Weather and the song Sex, Drugs, Etc. It's Pauly Morris. I'm reading that Gen Z are going analog. First off, I want to apologize. I wouldn't want to be called Gen anything. Anyways, that's the way labels work in our lives these days. Anyways, the trend apparently is that Gen Z are going analog, getting away from all things that are internet because, like, it's a terrible place to be, isn't it? I mean, we rely on it. We use it all the time. But when you step back and you're more mindful of what's going on, yeah, it's a terrible place to be. So apparently people are resorting to all kinds of more tangible things, everything from wall clocks to journals to knitting to plug-in phones, home phones. Like, I'll believe all that when I see it in the store. You know, go to a big store like Walmart and there's going to be shelves of this stuff. In the meantime, I'm wondering where they're getting all this gear. And my guess is that they're buying it online. And of course they're buying it online, exactly where all the trouble started, right? Hey, it's Pauly in for Mr. Lee Eckley, and we're coming back with Jimmy Eat World next.
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and welcome to the All Night Show. This is our Thursday edition. And, you know, I had the bejesus scared out of me today. By the way, I find that always a very, very amusing statement. I had the bejesus scared out of me. Anyway, yeah, so I had the bejesus scared out of me because my phone, like, I don't always have my phone with me around the house, even though Triple T thinks I have it with me all the time, but just choose to duck his text messages. Now, it's a pretty sound theory, but it isn't actually true. I don't have it around with me all the time. So anyway, it happened today that I saw my phone screen light up and a name was displayed. The name, let's just say, I'll pick the name Andrew, because it's not Andrew. So the name Andrew pops up. Just Andrew in capital letters. Now, there's a guy I know who will say is named Andrew, who I haven't talked to in a number of years, who is a horrible human being, who did horrible things to people around me and to me, who continues to be a horrible person. And I saw this name, and I, like, froze for a minute. Like, oh, no. What the hell can this guy want now? I don't know what he could possibly want. What would I possibly say to him? I don't know. Should I bother answering? What kind of headache is this going to bring into my life? And by the time I answered, it went to voicemail. So it turns out, you sure you know where the story's going, that it wasn't the Andrew that I knew. It was a guy who's trying to sell me windows and doors. So I guess my point is, shouldn't there be some kind of rule for phones that your name has to pop up, first name and last name? So, because there's so many first names that are common, and often people know a lot of people with the first name. Like, if the name Dave, just Dave, was to pop up on your phone, would you know which Dave it is? And usually you like to know who it is before you answer, which, you know, is very different from the way Gen X was raised, where the phone rang. We didn't get call display until much later in our lives. Growing up, when the phone rang, you didn't have any idea who it was. You know, it was like a mixed grab bag. You picked up the phone, hello, and that's when you found out who it was. You didn't dodge phone calls because you didn't know who it was that was calling. And there was some good to that, but I think call display is actually a very good thing that allows us to dodge calls when we don't want it. But there really ought to be a rule that you gotta have your first name and last name there, so people like me don't get the bejesus scared out of them, thinking it's somebody they're going to have to talk to that they have no idea what they're going to say to and who they can't stand, and then discover that all of that was for naught. Also, I was wondering today, whatever happened to Freedent gum? Remember Freedent gum? Won't stick to most dental work was the slogan. Freedent gum. It was everywhere. A lot of commercials for it. Freedent gum. And I was wondering, I saw like a passing mention to it somewhere. I'm like, I haven't thought of that in years. And I'm wondering, why is it that you don't see Freedent gum like anywhere? And then it sort of clicked into my head. It's probably because Generation X and millennials and down the line have had better dental care than boomers did. I mean, boomers, it wasn't unusual for that generation for them to take their teeth out and put them in a jar next to the bed. Dental work like that was common. But, you know, we generally, I think, Gen X and millennials and so on, we've tended to keep our teeth. I think fluoride in the water was a help. But we tend to keep our teeth. It's not like when I was a kid, I thought that it was just a normal thing. When you became an adult, you had to have false teeth. It was just a given. And no, it wasn't. So I'm figuring the reason we don't see Freedent everywhere anymore is that people don't really need it because they have their own teeth. Now, it was supposed to be good for braces as well, but I don't know what the status of that situation is. But this last few minutes has been the definition of a digression.
it's time for the Nighttime Neighborhood Nine. The first nine songs on the show are commercial-free, as requested by you, the Nighttime Neighborhood, at 855-432-7625. You send me the name of the of some songs that you'd like to hear. You send me your name or how you'd like to be referred to on air. And if you have a message to share, I will pass that on for you. So why don't we get underway with that bit of business? Casino Rob would like to hear It's a Long Way to the Top if you want to rock and roll by AC/DC. Tammy and LaMob is looking for Midnight Rider by the Allman Brothers. But we're going to start off with a request from Doug in Maynooth, who'd like to hear Van Halen Right Now. Doug has let me know that two family members, two of his family members, have been sent to the hospital by

righty, it's Nighttime Neighborhood 9 here on 94.9 The Rock All Night Show. Let us proceed with the proceedings, which is what you tend to do with proceedings. You proceed until there's nothing to proceed to. Okay, what am I saying? I don't know. All right, shot number 5, he is requesting Aerosmith, Dude Looks Like a Lady, because he says he's going to his first ever drag show on Saturday with his girlfriend and her gay best friend. I think he said, wish me luck. Here's the thing. Those shows are a lot of fun. They really are. I mean, the odd thing I learned recently is that drag is no longer, I don't know if it was ever limited, but it is no longer something where men dress up in cartoonish costumes as women. I mean, let's face it, you don't see a subtle drag queen. It's a performance. It's a burlesque. They inhabit, they create characters very similar to, like, professional wrestlers from the height of the WWF before it became E. And it's just big and fun and silly, and there's really nothing to be concerned about in that, unless, you know, you don't like show tunes. But the thing is that now drag is a type of performance. So women can go and drag as women. I used to think that men did drag as women and women did drag as men. But no, apparently drag is a style of performance, a style of entertainment, and women can be drag queens as well. Which, you know, to me is a little bit like literally and figuratively meaning the same thing. But if it's entertainment, it's entertainment. And here's the thing about wanting to hear Dude Looks Like a Lady because you're going to a drag show. Dude Looks Like a Lady was written by Steven Tyler about Vince Neil, because he went to a bar, Steven Tyler did is the story, and he saw someone at the bar with very nice long blonde hair. And when he approached, it was Motley Crue's Vince Neil. So, Dude Looks Like a Lady isn't even about somebody. No, it's not someone trans, it's not somebody drag queen. It was about a guy with very long hair. So, there's a little bit of history for you. Michael confused me because his request said, Sod Byob, S-O-A-D, B-Y-O-B. And I looked at Sod, and I'm like, what was he trying to say? Soap? Like, what is he trying? Oh, System of a Down. Okay, I wasn't aware that was a popular acronym I should recognize. B-Y-O-B, I do get, and I'm going to play that. And now for Triple T, Cochise by Audio Slave. I hope you're not bored yet, Triple T, like you were during the phone call between you and I last night. And by the way, if you were bored, it's because you were boring, because it's your job to say, like, don't call me if you got nothing to say. If you're going to be boring, don't turn it on me. You were dull, and you decided to visit it on me when you were simply lacking energy or anything interesting to say. Okay, and I have all of the Nighttime Neighborhood 9, so don't keep sending requests.

right, let's close off the Nighttime Neighborhood 9 for this Thursday. Jack would like to hear My Girl by Chilliwack, dedicated to Grace. Our friend Red Chevy would like to hear Bicycle Race by Queen. Very strange song, but I do enjoy it. How many other songs, you know, have all those old bike bells in them? Ring, ring, ring, ring. And yet it really works. Queen could do things with songs that nobody else could or has. And right now, New Rowan would like to hear Alkaline Trio Calling All Skeletons, though in the rock randomizer it is spelled as Calling All Skeletons. Perhaps they are referring to the popular entertainer Red Skelton, who was popular in the middle years of the last century, or perhaps it was a typo. I'll let you decide what's more likely.

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It looks like we didn't plan anything to play right now. 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
6: 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I just want to take a moment out of the show to offer our condolences to Big Boss Bill, our longtime friend Big Boss Bill, who's still recuperating from the heart attack he had a while back. He's on the right track. He's getting better. But Big Boss Bill lost his father, I believe it was 2 days ago. So we send him our best wishes. And also Todd and Sarah from Coburg. Todd, his mother has been ailing for a while. He lost his mother yesterday. So, you know, we take moments to make ha-ha. And other times we take moments to acknowledge significant times in our nighttime neighbors' lives. So for you guys, in memory of those you lost, gonna play a song that was popular with someone we all lost, Michelle from Bowmanville, Pink Floyd, Wish You Were Here, on 94.9 The Rock's All Night Show.

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0: 94.9 The Rock, the all-night show at the Sock here. Who it is?
1: It's Sherry. I'm trying to put you on speaker, but I guess I don't have a fingerprint. Hang on. I know you don't like when people are on speaker, but I'm always, it won't take my fingerprint and put you on speaker.
0: Good phone. I'm glad. Did you, by any chance, did you sand your fingertips off or use crazy glue to remove them in preparation for committing a crime?
1: What's it to you?
0: All right. Hi, Sherry.
1: Hi. Okay, so I know that you're all freaked out about earwigs, and you thought my snake story, my Karen cousin up north that had like tons of these different garter snakes all over the place. I know that didn't freak you out, but today I heard in the news that in Mississauga, somebody found a python in their engine of their car.
0: Okay, I mean, that's not a good replacement for a belt. Like, you really need to use proper parts.
1: Like, I need to know more. I mean, how did he get there? Like, how did you even know there was a python in, you know, in your motor of your car?
0: Well, it probably didn't sound right. As for how the python got there, unless you speak python, you're not

0: nature, people from the building who are allowed to be there are going to spot you as not being a tenant, and they are going to raise hell.
1: So I got to bring cookies and sandwiches for them.
0: No, they're not going to be.
1: I got to bribe everybody around me.
0: They're not going to be satisfied. They're not going to be satisfied until you're thrown out. And at that point, the $20 from the that you gave the lifeguard, it's not going to cover it. He's going to keep the $20 and have you removed.
1: Well, I'm still going to try.
0: Are there no public pools near you?
1: No.
0: Yeah, I think they closed most of those down around COVID and never opened them again.
1: Like, there's one that they opened up at Center and Gibb, and it's got a slide, like a water slide and all that. But now you're talking like I got to go all the way down there. I got to pay when I'm walking literally by this pool every day. I'm going to pay him. I'm going to bribe him. He's probably only making minimum wage. I throw him $20. If he's underage, maybe I could, you know, bring him a six pack at the end of the day.
0: Okay,
1: you know,
0: something like he likely is not underage. They don't have 15-year-olds as lifeguards. Anyway, and don't try to bribe somebody who's supposed to guard people's lives with booze. Not a good idea.
1: But $20 is okay.
0: $20, give it a shot with the 20.
1: Okay, cool. All right, I'm glad you're agreeing with me. All right.
0: Yeah, there's no downside to trying.
1: That's what I think. He's not going to say no.
0: He might.
1: I doubt it.
0: He may not want to risk his job for a one-time payment of $20.
1: Oh, he will. I'll make him.
0: He will.
1: He'll see my way.
0: Oh God, I don't want to think about this. All right. Thanks for calling.
1: All right, and bye.
0: Bye.

0: 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Oh, wait, sorry, that says handy. Are you sure we're talking about the same morning guys doing this? Craig and Lucky know nothing about home repair.
1: Hey, check it out. I'm holding my ball peen hammer.
0: So they're calling in the big guns.
1: This bottle says cock.
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1: The old poo hut could use some work. 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

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Whoa, whoa, whoa. 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

0: 94.9 Rock, the all-night show. I just saw Keir Hoodis.
1: How's it going, Ed?
0: Hey, Doug from Maynooth. How are you?
1: Not the greatest, not the worst. No, just had a bad couple of a bad month. It's been a weird month, you know?
0: Oh, believe me. I know it's been a weird month. Believe me. But you said in your text off the top that two family members mm-hmm. have gone to the hospital 2 days in a row. Like one, is it one per day the last 2 days?
1: Yeah. One today and one the day before.
0: Serious? I mean, I guess it's sort of stupid for me to ask, is it serious? If you have to go to the hospital in ambulance, it's probably not a hangnail.
1: Oh, yeah, no. It was something bad. Dano, who you dedicated the song to, and Nick, their father, is in the hospital. And he was the first one.
0: Oh.
1: He couldn't get to the car.
0: Okay, how is he doing now?
1: Well, they're checking all his blood. He's got goopy blood, like white blood cells, super high. And he is Cindy's ex. He is the father of Nick and Dan.
0: Okay, all right. Okay.
1: We're kind of like the Brady Bunch here.
0: Do you have a maid?
1: No.
0: No maid and wearing a blue outfit all the time?
1: No.
0: You know, I always found it interesting, even as a child, before I understood LGBTQ stuff, it always seemed strange to me that they kept showing that Alice had this boyfriend, Sam the Butcher. It didn't ring true for me. It was just, this doesn't seem, because I think it was fairly obvious even to me at that time. Alice doesn't like men in that way.
1: No.
0: Anyway.
1: I know exactly where you're coming from.
0: I mean, I had Gator when I was young. So anyway, go on.
1: Funny story. I ended up with these two girls. Sorry, I'm going off topic here, but.
0: Hey, listen, going off topic is a tried and true tradition on this show. So go off topic away.
1: Mm-hmm. Yeah, and I think we're near 30. And my I had a girlfriend. Two girls were trying to pick us up. And I was like, you do whatever. And my friend Ian said, we're going with these girls to this bar. And it turned out it was a gay bar, but it was an after-hours bar. And it was on Young Street. I still, to this day, I will never forget the address. But what a great time I had. And Ian was wandering around looking for these girls, and Ian, they left us here. That's what they do.
0: Wait, hold on. They were like, were sort of like the sirens from Homer's Odyssey. Their job is to draw you in to the gay bar and then leave?
1: I guess that was their thing. And there was a bartender that was like 6'9", and he said, "Honey, we knew you weren't gay when you first walked in here. Those two girls bring in two guys at least once a week and leave them here."
0: Now, why did you have a good time in the bar?
1: Because I know exactly where I was. Ian did not.
0: Okay.
1: The lineup to the bathroom had like 20 men in front of it. I went,
0: then.
1: I know where I am.
0: Okay.
1: Oh, no, it was just one of the most bizarre nights I've ever had.
0: All right, now.
1: I had more fun than the law allowed. I mean, these guys were great, all of them. I met about 6 or 7 of them, and they told us to come back anytime.
0: Now, did the fun involve fellatio? What was fun about being there?
1: No, just, I mean, they knew that we were gay, and they were screwing with me, and the funny thing is, I think it was about 3 o'clock in the morning now, and now the bar is getting busy. And Ian came in, and he's finally realizing where in the hell we actually are. And I've gotten to know all these people in the bar vicinity, and Ian walks into me and says, I think those girls left. I said, "Yeah, Ian, look around." And behind us was like a 60-year-old making out with an 18-year-old. They were doing this all night.
0: I didn't need that detail, by the way. They're gay, but because one is 60 and one is 18. I didn't need that detail.
1: Whatever. Do what you got to do. You're having fun, whatever.
0: What I got to do is block that from my memory. Anyway, go on.
1: So Ian walks into the bar, and Ian says, I think we're in a gay bar. they'll just howl. So the bar's filling up, and there's this guy comes in and comes up and grabs my ass. And all the friends that I'd gotten kind of stopped and looked and thought, oh, how's he going to react to this? And Ian is standing right beside me. And he's just like a homophobe. He has no idea what to do or how to react. So I grab this guy by the hand and I slap his hand. And everybody stood back and went, oh, what was that? And I put my arm around Ian, and I said, I'm with him.
0: Oh, boy. How did Ian like that?
1: Oh, he turned 10 shades of gray. Oh, yeah, it was probably one of the best nights I've ever had in Trump.
0: Now, I got to ask you, were you guys standing up at the bar?
1: Mm-hmm.
0: Now, did Ian not think it was weird when guys were coming up to him and asking if they could push in his stool? So, it sounds like you had a good time. And I don't know how we got here from talking about...
1: I went way off topic.
0: Yeah, when you said you were going to go off topic, I didn't realize you were going to go light years off topic. But
1: yeah,
0: it's fine.
1: Yeah, like,
0: it was interesting. All right, so who was the other person that went to the hospital?
1: We got Dan that got in the car wreck last year. He played the YouTube song for him.
0: That's right.
1: And we thought everything was fine. Well, everything's not fine with him.
0: Oh, no.
1: He has epilepsy, and apparently it's taken a giant leap towards badness. He's got a good lawyer, and he's trying to get help for this and that and the other thing.
0: Wait, are you saying the car accident gave him epilepsy?
1: No. He had it before.
0: Oh, okay.
1: Now, like, he was seizure-free for years.
0: Oh, okay.
1: And then he got his driver's license back, got a car, got a job. You know, like, that kid was, like, 26, 27 at the time, so his life was moving forward again. And apparently he had that seizure and got in a car wreck. And now he's not in good shape.
0: Wait, did he have a seizure that caused the car wreck?
1: Yes.
0: Oh, I see. Okay. And now he's having what used to be called grand mal seizures. I think they call them tonic-clonic seizures.
1: Well, that's what he's having. No, he's having grand mal seizures now.
0: Oh, I guess the new name didn't take. Yeah.
1: Well, whatever it is, they're the bad ones. So that's what we've been dealing with, and they just got home.
0: Well, you know what I think you need
1: Dan
0: to do?
1: And Nick just got home from the hospital, but their father is still there.
0: Well, I'm glad that at least they made it home. You've had a very stressful time. It sounds to me like what you really need is another night at that gay bar.
1: You know what? I still remember the address. I wonder if it's still rolling. The beers were expensive, though.
0: Well, I guess because it's a boutique of some kind.
1: Yeah, no, I don't think it was legal.
0: Well, I guess it was expensive because they had to pay off the cops to not shut the place down.
1: Oh, yeah. Yeah, no, I've had a lot of stuff on my mind, and thanks for listening.
0: That's what I'm here for, mostly. I played a song for you in the 9, and I secretly played another song for you for your relatives who were in the hospital. So I'm not playing you another one.
1: Oh, well, that blows.
0: No, that's what was going on at the gay bar. Yeah. All right, thank you for that setup. I'll talk to you later, Doug.
1: All right, Ed. Okay. Take care. Bye.
0: Bye.

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1: Kinda got that veteran rock status.
0: So we got that going for us.
2: Yay! 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
2: 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Why is that funny? 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

next song. And now, let's decide, smash or trash. Alrighty, smash or trash time. I'm going to pull this song out of the rock randomizer. You're going to listen to it. You're going to tell me if it's a smash or trash. You're going to vote at 855-432-7625 by text. You're not going to vote for the first 90 seconds of the song, and you don't have to vote until the entire song has been played. Tonight, I'm featuring a band out of Kingston, Ontario. Shout out to Kingston Kim and to Rowan from Kingston. The band is called Cassador. The song is called Crawling, Smash or Trash.

That is Kingston's own Cassador with their song Crawling. Smash or trash? Vote now. 855-432-7622. Oh, what the hell was that? 855-432-7625. I'm going to play now while you're voting a song that was a Smash or Trash graduate, Backwater by the Meat Puppets.

Okay, time for your verdict on tonight's Smasher Trash entry, Cassador. The song Crawling, you determined that the song is A. Smash! And tonight's Smasher Trash, brought to us by Metal Knight 905. I hope you guys are remembering that that is coming up this Saturday in Orono. Scenic Orono, Metal 905. It's a night, a whole afternoon, actually, afternoon and night, and overnight of real metal. And you can be a part of it. Admission is free, but they ask that you bring new socks or undergarments or gently used clothing or footwear for people who are homeless. These guys are the Metal 905 guys. They're jumping on, helping us get a kickstart on our collection this year that will be for Socktoberfest and then Phil sent a sack. So we're hoping to get a lot of clothing for people who need it at this event, Metal Knight 905. If you want to find out, I should also mention that it's a big property. It's their drummer. Their drummer has his piece of land, so there's a big property. They have Johnny on the spots there, so you'll be able to take care of those issues. And you can tent there, like you can camp. They're allowing tents. And you don't have to pay for it. You just got to book the space in advance. By now, they may be all gone. I don't know. But check them out at Metal Knight 905 on Facebook and Instagram. And thank you to them for doing this, for sponsoring Smasher Trash this week. Also, for giving a stage to a lot of very promising Canadian metal bands. And now, speaking of promising, here is a promising band called Midnight Shine. They were a Smasher Trash graduate. The song is High Road. 94.9 The Rock, All Night Show, live.

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0: 94.9 The Rock, the all-night show at the Sock. Here, who this?
1: Hi, Ed. It's Thelma from Newcastle.
0: Hello, Thelma from Newcastle. How are you?
1: I'm good. I'm back home now. I'm done watching my grandkitties.
0: Do you miss being there, or are you glad to be home, or both?
1: No, I was there for 9 days, so I was glad to come home. But I'm going back next weekend, on the long weekend, to look after them for the weekend. So I'm excited to go back.
0: Well, that's nice. You got young grandy kitties, and you spend some time with them. And it's like a little vacation for you, too. You get out of your apartment, and you change of scenery.
1: Yes. She's got a front porch with a rocking chair. I have my coffee on the front porch and sit in the sunshine.
0: I love a porch, a veranda.
1: Yeah, me too.
0: I love that. The house I grew up in had one of those. And, I would love to have one where I am now, but it's too expensive to put one in.
1: Yeah, for sure.
0: So what else is going on?
1: Well, I laid down today at early this morning, or around 1:30, for a nap. I woke up at 4:30, had a cigarette, went back to bed, and slept until 10:30 tonight.
0: Okay, I mean, that sounds ideal. It's not like you missed anything you were supposed to do, right?
1: No, I didn't have any plans, except I was supposed to play cribbage with my friend, but it didn't happen. I haven't slept well for a while, so it caught up with me. But let me tell you, it's weird to lay down at 1:30 and wake up at 10:30.
0: Oh, yeah. You start being disoriented. Like, you don't know.
1: Yeah, now I'm wide awake.
0: Yeah, and, I mean, instead of cribbage, you spent your time in your crib.
1: Yeah.
0: So, did you feel refreshed?
1: And it was, I enjoyed it.
0: Yeah,
1: woke up and I thought, this is great.
0: Good.
1: And I had a coffee and I felt great. I hadn't had no ailments. It was a good nap.
0: Good, I'm glad. I hope that resets your sleep so you can get better sleep.
1: Yeah, I hope so, too.
0: All right. Well, I'm glad to hear that.
1: And I wanted to give you my condolences for the loss of your mother.
0: Thank you.
1: I'm so sorry.
0: That's
1: I lost my mother a few years ago. And on her birthday, I always took her to Swiss Chalet in Georgetown.
0: Right.
1: So now I go out to Swiss Chalet with my girls on my mother's birthday and on my father's birthday.
0: Well, that's
1: to
0: nice.
1: Celebrate.
0: That's a nice tradition.
1: Yeah.
0: Always so good for so
1: well,
0: little.
1: They got cremated and they don't have any resting place. You know what I mean? Like,
0: they do.
1: I'm in a wall when I go.
0: Okay, they have a resting place. It's in your heart and in your head. That's where the deceased rest. These plots of land that we put them in, or these vases, they're not there. Where they live is in your memory.
1: Yeah, for sure. That's true. That's true. And I have a lot of good memories.
0: Good.
1: I have bad ones, too, but I don't remember them.
0: Yeah, well, our brain tends to edit.
1: Yeah, for sure.
0: So what song can I play for you?
1: I would like to hear Colin James Into the Mystic.
0: All right.
1: Now it's been a long time since I requested.
0: All right, I don't remember how long it's been, so that's okay. I will play it for you. And kind of talking about people who have passed on into the mystic is kind of thematically appropriate.
1: Yeah.
0: All right.
1: Thank
0: you. Thank you for calling.
1: Thanks, Seth. Have a good night.
0: You too. Bye-bye.
1: Bye-bye.

0: 94.9 The Rock, the all-night show, Ed the Sock here. Let's get through the night. Leanna Kersner is here with us. Hi, Leanna.
1: Hi, Ed. How you doing?
0: Leanna is a peer counselor, host of the podcast It's Not Therapy, giving you tools that through conversation and humor that you can use to address things in your life that maybe aren't the way you want them. Leanna, you mentioned something previous conversation about the difference between helping someone and saving someone. Can you delineate that for us? That's a big word. Can you delineate that for us again?
1: Well, help is something someone actually wants, right? Saving is thinking you know better for somebody else than they do. People have to want to be saved. You know, the whole you can lead a horse to water, but you can't make him drink.
0: Yeah, my version of that is you can lead a horse to water, but it's still a horse. Anyway, well, go on.
1: A lot of people who are the child of addicts feel this intense pull to save people because they felt like they were responsible for their out of control parent. And it is a tough habit to break. I'm very careful when I work with people in these situations because, you know, they tend to bite back. You have to make the suggestions very slowly and cautiously because this is a, sometimes I call it a psychic wound. This is a deep, deep, deep pain. But if you wonder why you have a history of turbulent, unstable relationships when everything seems to be going great and then they're just gone for your life forever and you didn't get a reason, sometimes that's because you think you're helping, you're trying to save them, and they don't want to be saved.
0: All right. How can you know when you're applying empathy to somebody? How do you know if you are helping or if you are trying to save?
1: Well, first off, do they want your advice?
0: Okay, let's just say they do.
1: Okay. Are you taking no for an answer? Are you helping them do what they want to do, what their goals are, what their initiatives are? Or are you trying to make them do the thing you think is right for them?
0: All right. Listening to you, I thought of another one. Tell me if this also applies, okay? Mm-hmm. Are you doing the work that they need to do to get through this? Are you making it easier for them? Are you putting in the effort that they really need to make?
1: Yeah, if you're sweeping in and quote unquote saving them, doing it for them, or it's never mind, you know, I'll do it, especially if it's, you know, I do so much. If the words after all I've done for you have ever come out of your mouth, you're not helping, you're trying to save. That's a good thing, because that's a resentment statement, and helping is something you choose to do. You're not forced to do. And yes, I understand that's a big mom guilt trip, but there's an example of what we call people pleasing, something that appears, oh, they're so helpful, they're so considerate, they're so selfless, but they're not doing it just because they want to. It's not an altruistic gesture. It's actually a way to manipulate and control people.
0: Now, what is often the outcome when you try to save somebody?
1: Well, if nothing's ever their fault, then everything's yours. And eventually they'll end up blaming you for everything.
0: So you're not saving anybody. You're sinking yourself in that case.
1: A lot of the time, I mean, occasionally there is somebody who will appreciate it. But whenever a client starts going, you know, thank you so much for all this stuff, I'm like, please don't thank me. This is my job. I never do the work for the client. I make a suggestion. They're going to listen to me. They're not. And you know what? Sometimes them not listening to me is the right call. I always tell clients when I start working with them, look, I'm going to give you suggestions, not demands. The whole idea is we try it and we see if it works. And if it doesn't, we'll find something else. That's why I call my brand It's Not Therapy. Because so often in therapy with people, they get told to work the steps. And if it's not working, you just hit that brick wall, right? You have to do it this way because this is proven to work, as opposed to, okay, something about this approach isn't working. We need to find a different choreography.
0: All right. Interesting. A lot to think about there. Okay. Leanna is a peer counselor, host of the podcast It's Not Therapy, tackling some sometimes big issues that can be cut down to size and made reachable, relatable through humor. So thanks, Leanna.
1: Thanks, Ed.
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2: 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Toilet paper was invented in 1857? 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

0: Jamie. What are you doing under there?
1: Hey, I didn't even see that. You know, taking a look under the hood of the old 94.9 The Rock El Streamino.
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1: Yep, that's right, kid. Yep, just making a few new adjustments here. Yep. That's what I'm doing. I'm doing that. Dropped in a sweet dual overhead sensory thingy and twerked. Tweaked the flux resonance, too. Yeah, crank that baby up to 1.21 gigawatts.
0: Really?
1: Yeah, I gave it a good solid cleaning to those pesky parametric ports, too. Man, I'll tell you, the dust bunnies are getting into those things.
0: Jamie, are you just piggybacking off the work that our amazing engineering department did improving 94.9 The Rock streaming? And you're just making up phrases like flux resonance?
1: Yeah, okay. But those guys are cool, man. And so smart, I find.
0: Well, keep up the great work, because 94.9 The Rock sounds bigger and better than ever.
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3: 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We have the meats.

0: all-night show. And this cares. This is how stupid I am. I figured, you know what? I've had a couple of weeks that haven't been fantastic since the passing of my mother, and then the floodgates that were opened, the moron patrols coming out. And I was like, you know what? Maybe I should just take it easy on myself. I'm a little worn out from all this. I just run a rerun for the weekend, for the All-Star Show. Just run a rerun. It's not going to change the world. It's not going to affect anything. Just run a rerun. But then I start feeling like, well, I don't know. I feel like I'm letting the audience down if I do that. So instead of taking it easy on myself, self-care, as they call it, I'm sitting here trying to put together the show for the weekend. Because normally I would be able to do it in the afternoon on Friday, but because of some circumstances at the station this week, I have to have it there by 9 a.m. And so it's like I got to crush it in, and I don't understand why I can't comfortably say there will be a rerun this weekend. Why I have this notion that I somehow have to deliver a new show for the weekend. So that's what I'm working on right now. And it's not in my best interests, but I'm more concerned for some reason with your best interests. I got to stop doing crap like this. I deserve, when I've had a lousy couple weeks for these reasons, I deserve to be able to say, you know what? Take one task off your schedule this week. Just one. Take it off your schedule. But no, here I am working away at this nonsense. So I just thought I'd pass that on. Actually, I think all I'm doing is complaining. But you know what? It's my show. I'll complain if I want to.
1: New music. Pierce the Veil. So far.

All right, people, prize envelope contest time again. Listen, we all know what barbecue sauce tastes like. And Worcestershire sauce, hollandaise sauce, soy sauce, chocolate sauce, and tomato sauce. But what flavor is awesome sauce? Best answer wins a coveted 94.9 The Rock prize envelope. Also, keep it clean, because getting nasty on this one is like shooting fish in a barrel.

0: another random music mutation. From the design all set to screw up the algorithms of the Russian bots probing your
1: cut, cut, wait. Were you on that conspiracy blog site again?
0: Sorry. Oh, gosh. Where was I? Da is Rock Randomizer. 94.9 The Rock.

0: right, 94.9 The Rock, all night show. Time for me to cut out. Time for me to turn off the porch lights and ride off into the sunrise. I got to go. I only have like 25 seconds to say goodnight. But Triple T and some others convinced me to run a rerun for the All-Star this weekend. So I'm going to do that. Thank you. And if your day is just beginning, cock-a-doodle-doo to you. I'm at the sock. You plan to be back at midnight. Why don't you plan to join me? Okay, Thelma, do your thing.
1: Bye-bye.
0: All right. L'chaim.
2: Good morning. Start here.
3: There are four planets around a star that's just 6 light years from us. We're just figuring this out. It's only 6 light years. How long would it take to travel 6 light years? Well, the fastest spacecraft we've ever sent up there could hit 430,000 miles per hour. At that speed, you'd get there in just under 10,000 years.
4: Yeah.
3: It's a bit
4: we
3: of a
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3: hike.
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3: No
4: way you're waiting light years for anything.
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3: Yeah.
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0: 94.9 The Rock. It's the GTA's Rock Station. It's 5 o'clock. Good morning. It is Rock Mornings. I apologize in advance, John.
1: Why?
0: I played golf yesterday.
1: Okay.
0: And I walked the 18 holes after work and didn't get my nap in.
1: Mm-hmm.
0: And I am sore.
1: Okay.
0: All over. You're going to be hearing a lot of groaning.
1: All right, that's fine.
0: When you hear noises, it's not a tummy thing. When you hear noises coming from over here, that's just me trying to move.
1: Right.
0: This okay. point. Because as much as, you know, we do events and host golf tournaments for charities and such.
1: Mm-hmm.
0: But I don't generally walk in those scenarios. You
1: it was a beauty day for a walk, wasn't it?
0: It was actually a very nice day. Right. It wasn't overly hot.
1: No, it was still fine. I get what you're saying.
0: But you're going to hear a lot of and very old man noises coming today. Yeah. They've begun already, just turning the microphone on. It is Rock Mornings. It's a Friday. Craig Venn's off. He returns on Monday, but we need to start with a reality check. John, what's going on?
1: Well, taking a look at the roads, not seeing any major issues, just some of that overnight road work. Westbound on the 401 and the Express at Warden, that's in the two left lanes. Also westbound 401 and the collectors at Leslie, we have the right lane blocked, and westbound on the 401 and the Express at Dufferin. We've also got some problems in the right lane. If you have any other traffic tips, you can let me know anytime. Just text keyword traffic to 855-432-RUCK. Here's what's in headlines. There are still 177 active wildfires burning their way through northern Ontario, but there is a bright spot. The Ministry of Natural Resources says no new fires started in the last 24 hours. That said, more than 1,800 people have been forced out of their homes. First Nations make up 12 out of those 13 evacuated communities. And Doug Ford is calling for dollar-for-dollar retaliatory tariffs on the U.S. That's after Donald Trump made his newest threat to put a 50% tariff on various things from Canada. Ford says the provinces could put some serious pressure on the U.S. if they crack down on energy exports. The premier also calling for more support from the other provinces to help push back against Washington. And American health officials are investigating a new outbreak involving that diarrhea-causing parasite. That included 72 people as of yesterday. The American FDA still has not identified which products might be linked to these illnesses. Earlier this week, it said it remained focused on lettuce from specific farms as the source of a now separate outbreak. Well, they only scored three, but that was all it took for the Jays to avoid an embarrassing four-game sweep. They beat the Rays 3-1 last night. Shane Bieber, he pitched seven innings. That's a season high for him. Vladdy had two singles. George Springer also reached base three times. Well, we got a few clouds in the forecast right now, but sunny today with a high of 26, clearing up in the evening with an overnight low of 18. Mix of sun and cloud tomorrow, a small chance of rain and a high of 27, and then a slightly better chance of rain on Sunday with a high of 26. Right now, it is 14. 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

0: 94.9 The Rock. It's GTA's rock station. You gotta wait that out just in case there's that big crash ending. You're expecting
1: gotta love
0: that.
1: A crash ending.
0: It's good. Listen, Craig's in next week. If you're in with him, he loves a good rock ending.
1: He does.
0: Crash ending and hates the fade out or the very long, drawn out ending to songs.
1: Mm.
0: And at some points, it did seem, especially through the 80s, like bands actually didn't know how they were going to finish a song.
1: No.
0: It just kept playing until someone turned the mic off.
1: I've heard many songs where I'm thinking, I don't think they knew how to end this.
0: Right. Yeah. Or that could have been done a minute earlier.
1: Just do the chorus eight times in a row.
0: Hey, before Weezer, we played Guns N' Roses.
1: Mm.
0: You may have heard of them. And they're going to play the Rogers Stadium August 5th. And tickets are available through the concerts page on the Rock.fm and at the Rock app. But next week, we've got tickets starting Monday on Rock Mornings. We'll have your first of four daily chances all week long to text Paradise when we tell you to. That's next week.
1: All right.
0: Guns N' Roses at the Rogers Stadium. And as if that's not big enough, we've got Foo Fighters tickets today.
1: Yeah.
0: What's going on around here? It's crazy. Foo Fighters with Queens of the Stone Age at the Rogers Stadium the day before, August 4th. So you could be going back to back.
1: Wouldn't that be cool?
0: If you went today and at some point next week, back to back. Now, you just camp over, I would say.
1: Just pitch a tent.
0: You might as well. Yeah. At the Rogers Stadium and see Foo Fighters and then Guns N' Roses. So what we're going to do this morning is we're going to play the Foo Fighters.
1: All right.
0: And when we do, you'd be the ninth person to text Friday, because it's Friday and it's Foo's Friday. And we'll hook you up with some tickets to the Foo Fighters this morning. I had a crazy day yesterday, John. Like I mentioned, I played golf.
1: Yeah, you were hiking.
0: Just fine. Good fun.
1: Yep.
0: And hiked around the course. We played at Spring Lakes, which is in Stouffville.
1: Okay.
0: And
1: it's a bit of a drive,
0: a little bit of a hike, but it's fine. I grew up playing there. I had an uncle who played as a private course, has 3 18-hole golf courses as part of it, so it's great.
1: Mm.
0: You just go there, and it never usually busy, and it wasn't. It was fantastic. Had a good time. It was like a walk, literally a walk through memory lane. A lot of nostalgia going there with my dad.
1: Nice.
0: But then two things happened on the way home that have not happened to me before. It seemed kind of weird.
1: Okay.
0: So we got back to the car, and I'd taken the boys, so they were with me, and they were starving. I had made wraps for lunch. Yeah, but they're growing teenagers. It was fine for me, not enough for them. So they're starving. They're like, oh, we got to get something, anything close by. So, of course, we just go on to the Google machine to find out what's close by. And I always love to order ahead if I can.
1: Smart. Right.
0: Yeah, you're in the car anyway. You might as well kill some time instead of just sitting and waiting for whatever it is to be done. And we find a few things nearby. And I'll mention them by name, even though I paid full price for it. We came across this thing that said Wild Tenders. Wild Tenders was a restaurant. And I had never heard of it before. But the boys love chicken tenders.
1: Mm-hmm.
0: And there's other, so many chicken shops that have opened up.
1: Oh, good God, yeah.
0: In the last little while. That you think, all right, well, fine. And, they've got a website that you can order through.
1: Okay.
0: They've got tender combos. They've got tender sandwiches or tender wraps or whatever.
1: Mm-hmm.
0: So, the boys chose what they wanted, tenders and honey garlic and fries and combos. We put it all together. It was fine.
1: Mm-hmm.
0: It wasn't the cheapest, but it was, all right, it's decent.
1: Yeah.
0: Let's do this. So place the order and drive to the location. And it's a strip mall, your standard strip mall. It had a yoga place. I think there was a barber shop.
1: Mm-hmm.
0: And we pulled in and, there was a taco joint or burrito. And the boys are like, well, where the hell is this Wild Tenders?
1: Sounds like a ghost kitchen. As soon as you said the name, I went,
0: right.
1: Yeah, that's being run out of somebody.
0: It wasn't there. There's no signage, no sign on the door, no nothing that, no overhead sign above any of the stores that said Wild Tenders. So we drove around the plaza. We're in Stouffville, and To the back. And I'm like, oh, maybe it's at the back of the plaza. I don't know. No, there's nothing there. And there's another plaza across the street. We drove into there. Nothing there. Like, what the hell is going on? So finally, I went back to the website. There's a phone number. So I called the phone number. And the guy answers, Wild Wing. And I'm like, oh, crap.
1: Okay.
0: It's a part of, the, yep. I guess, the Wild Wing franchise now.
1: That's how they're going to fool you.
0: And there's lots of them. And so I just hung up on the guy. I'm like, oh, crap, it's Wild Wing. So we walked into that. And turns out that, yeah, they have a division now that's called Wild Tenders. Probably just picking up on the craze of it all. Mm-hmm. And the guy was really cool. He's like, did you just call? I'm like, yeah, I didn't know where the hell you were. He's like, oh, sorry. We said we had a big sign on the door. But someone broke the door.
1: Oh, fantastic.
0: And so they, smashed the window. And so they had to change that. And the sign never got put back up. But when I got inside, all through it, there's things for now serving Wild Tenders and all

0: times I'm leaving you there alone. But I left it running because, you know, it was getting hot in the afternoon, and I just left there. But as I got out of the minivan, I dropped the keys there so it wouldn't beep on me, and I got out, and it beeped as if I'd taken the fob out of the car.
1: Oh, okay.
0: So I didn't think much of it at the time. And then I went and we got our tenders and we got back into the car. And then it said on the dash, fob not detected. Like, it's out of the vehicle.
1: Low battery.
0: Well, all of a sudden, this has not shown any signs of this before. And so what do I do? Which what everyone does when something technological is not working. You turn it off, you turn it back on.
1: Yeah, why not?
0: Right. Well, so I turned the car off.
1: Didn't turn back on.
0: But it's not turning back on. So now I'm sitting there, and it doesn't take long. You know, they tell you about this when leaving kids or pets in the car. Mm-hmm. We've got the windows up. We've got the doors closed. And all of a sudden now the car's not running. And it got hot in there in a second. And I'm already tired from golfing. I'm frustrated now that this thing is giving some sort of problem. We're going on a road trip this weekend. And I'm like, holy crap. What the hell is going on?
1: You've got the residual heat from your wild tenders.
0: Yes. Yeah. And I'm starting to lose it a little bit. And maybe not panic, but thinking, what a pain in the ass this is going to be if I've got to get this car towed from Stouffville. And so we had, you know, the boys, actually one of the boys suggested, hey, we've got garage door openers. So use a battery from there and change it.
1: Smart.
0: Very smart.
1: There you go.
0: But yeah. I got to pry this thing open. And I did. We did change the battery. Nothing happened.
1: Oh.
0: And I was like, well, what the hell is going on here? Tried again, tried this battery, tried every battery that we had that fit this, those little watch battery things or whatever, the flat ones.
1: Yeah, yeah. Was it the wrong voltage?
0: It was the right. Everything seemed to be working fine, except for the fact that this car wouldn't start. It wouldn't unlock, wouldn't lock. The light in the key fob was going, saying that there was battery there, and nothing. And finally, I think it was Evan Googled, you know, in that situation, and they say, like, literally hold the key up against the starter button.
1: Okay.
0: And we did, and it turned on.
1: Oh.
0: But it still said no fob detected.
1: All right, that's weird.
0: It was really strange. Yeah. And so now the question is, can you drive without a fob in it? And the answer is yes.
1: Yeah. I don't think they're allowed to just shut it off because of safety reasons.
0: Could be.
1: Yeah.
0: But thankfully, we made it home. Got home, and here I'm, you know, now I'm dreading. I'm going to have to tell Adrian about this. Mm-hmm. And on the way home, I was like, do I just call the dealership and take it straight there?
1: Get a new $350 key.
0: Or just get it reprogrammed or whatever the hell has to happen for this. And so I didn't call her on the way home to tell her about this wonderful news that her car wasn't working properly. Got home, got in the driveway, and Evan was about to run in and tell her. I was like, let me try it. Boom, worked fine.
1: Okay.
0: Like it never happened.
1: Something's up there.
0: Something really strange just happened. If it's happened to you, let me know. I've never had this happen before. And of course, when you're in these vehicles that don't actually start with a key anymore, you're stuck.
1: What the hell do you do? Were you next to like a burial ground? Was there a curse?
0: No.
1: You know,
0: I would say it, I was so tired at that point, it might have been user error, but it's tough to say user error when you just got to press the brake and press a button.
1: There's three. That's got to be at least one brain.
0: Right. Add them all together. Maybe.
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1: I'm not seeing too many major issues on the roads at this point. There is some of that overnight road work. Eastbound on the 401 and the collectors at Mavis. That's in the two left lanes. Also eastbound on the 401 and the express at Vic Park. The left lane is blocked. What we've seen this week, eastbound on the 401 and the collectors at Vic Park, the left...

0: two left lanes are blocked, and eastbound on the 401 and the express at Kennedy, we've got some issues in the right lane. Also, on your surface streets, Kennedy south of Steeles, the intersection is blocked due to a collision investigation. If you have any other traffic tips, you let me know anytime. Just text keyword traffic to 855-432-ROCK.
1: If you liked yesterday, you'll love today, too. Just the same sunshine and a shade better. A high of 27 degrees today. Enjoy it, though. Chance of showers rolls in for the weekend. It's 16 degrees right now with Queen on the Rock.

0: 94.9 The Rock. It's GTA's Rock Stations. 5:30. We need to get to a reality check. And then it is National Drive-Thru Day.
1: Oh.
0: Which, right away, you know, I just told my story about having to pick up an order where I didn't even know where the hell the restaurant was or which restaurant it was. Mm. But when I say National Drive-Thru Day, think about your favorite drive-thrus and the worst drive-thrus.
1: Ooh,
0: and why? Because
1: that's a good one.
0: Stats are in. If you want to share, go ahead, 855-432-ROCK. We'll talk about it in a moment. We need a reality check first.
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1: Well, other than the overnight construction, only seeing one problem at this point, that is on Kennedy at Passmore, just south of Steeles. That intersection is blocked due to a collision investigation. Other than that, looks like just that overnight road work that is clearing out at this point. Rock traffic is brought to you in part by the Capitol Theater in Port Hope. Is Bella Manningham losing her grip on reality, or is it being loosened for her? Experience the iconic stage thriller Gaslight, August 21st through September 6th. Tickets at capitaltheater.com. And if you have any other traffic tips, you can let us know anytime. Just text keyword traffic to 855-432-RUCK. Here's what's in headlines. Dozens of countries are being hit with new U.S. tariffs. All of them are in the double digits, including a 10% tariff on Canada. The lengthy list includes Mexico, the U.K., every country in the EU, South Korea, and India. Japan says Washington promised them repeatedly this wouldn't happen. New Zealand is calling it a major disappointment. Mark Carney says he could have done a better job explaining the Gordie Howe bridge deal. To get it open, Ottawa had to agree to put half their net revenue from the bridge into a fund run by the U.S. That is set to last 15 years. Before this, Carney said tolls would not be split until Canada was paid back for building the bridge. And the international price of oil is soaring back to more than $100 a barrel. That's after the U.S. launched another night of strikes on Iran. Tehran has retaliated with escalating strikes on the Gulf states, and yesterday, two oil tankers were attacked by the Houthis in the Red Sea. While Shane Bieber won a second straight game and helped the Jays avoid a dreaded four-game sweep, they beat the Rays 3-1 yesterday afternoon. After this, Toronto's off to visit red-hot Boston, and we're looking at sunny skies today with a high of 27, cloudy this evening with a low of 18, mainly sunny tomorrow with small chance of showers, and a high at 28, and a mix of sun and cloud on Sunday, a chance of rain and a high at 26. Right now, it's 16. 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
1: Five Finger Death Punch kicks off August at RBC Amphitheater on the 2nd. We have the Foo Fighters with Queens of the Stone Age August 4th at Rogers Stadium. Then Guns N' Roses takes that stage with Public Enemy August 5th. Avenged Sevenfold with Good Charlotte August 6th, RBC Amphitheater. And Metric with Broken Social Scene and Stars August 7th at RBC Amphitheater. Scotiabank Arena, four huge shows. We're talking Rush August 7th, 9th, 11th, and 13th. There's so much more, so check it out at therock.fm.

0: 94.9 The Rock, GTA's Rock Station, Big Rack Dog with the gun. See, that's the rock star ending right there. Finally got it. It is 5:41. Good morning. It's Rock Mornings. Greg Benzoff. It's Lucky. It's John Cook. It is National Drive-Through Day.
1: Okay.
0: Right away, when I say that, people were asked and they were ranked, and it's not necessarily your favorite restaurant, but based on drive-through experience.
1: Okay.
0: Yeah. Right. What would be your go-to? Like fastest, friendliest, slowest, friendliest. Mm-hmm. Right. Or not so much. I'm trying to think. I mean, you know. Chick-fil-A does it differently.
1: Yeah.
0: In terms of their drive-through, because they've actually got manned stations.
1: That's there. The only one I was thinking where they give you anything near white glove service.
0: Right. Yeah. But it's like the old school, like A&W used to have like roller skaters, I think, rolling up on you.
1: I've heard of that.
0: And that's not necessarily drive-through, more drive-in experience. And then I'm trying to think of other drive-throughs that I would avoid.
1: Tim Hortons.
0: I didn't think of any right now. All right.
1: Right away.
0: Yeah.
1: Always a harrowing experience there.
0: It tend to be pretty busy.
1: But you wouldn't busy, think nobody knows how to do the split. And then you get up to the speaker and it's...
0: Right.
1: Oh, yes. Sorry. What was that?
0: It's just...
1: Okay.
0: But the order is generally pretty standard through there. When asked in a recent survey for the fastest... Taco Bell ranked number one.
1: Wow, this must be American. I used to work at Taco Bell.
0: Generally, yes. And you don't see as many drive-thrus with Taco Bells. But I never, like, the ones that I've been through, I haven't had many problems with them. And they do actually happen pretty quick.
1: The standalone ones should all have a drive-thru.
0: Right.
1: Yeah.
0: It is U.S. Fifth consecutive year, by the way, Taco Bell ranked number one for the fastest drive-thru. Average total time of 256 seconds.
1: Okay.
0: Which is still not exactly fast.
1: No, that's not. That's over 4 minutes.
0: Right.
1: Yeah.
0: But I guess that's from order time to pickup time. Or that's from entering.
1: When you pull up. Yeah.
0: When you pull up to entering. And so that's
1: depends
0: overall
1: on the line.
0: Not that bad.
1: Depends on the time of day, what day it is.
0: Right.
1: Yeah.
0: They also have a tighter list of ingredients, they say. So that might be why... things are a little faster there.
1: They do.
0: And generally people aren't changing that order as much either. But apparently they're explosive. They're the fastest out.
1: Yeah, just avoid the lettuce.
0: Right.
1: Yeah.
0: This must be weird. Say KFC is second. I disagree with that completely.
1: I do too.
0: Yep. Followed by Tim Hortons, Arby's, Wendy's, Burger King, McDonald's, Starbucks. Yeah, it's almost like they've got this backwards for me.
1: Yeah. Arby's is all right. Starbucks is usually slow.
0: Right.
1: But, you know, is what it is.
0: Slowest was Chick-fil-A.
1: Yeah, I can see that.
0: 427 seconds on average, about 7 minutes. Mm. Also has the most cars in line, Chick-fil-A,
1: right.
0: Because it's obviously it's slower. And here, too, because there's less of them, it's certainly popular for that stretch.
1: When it first opened up, I was trying to pull into, the Chick-fil-A that's near me. And it was lined up out onto the street. I think they had a police cruiser at one point directing the traffic into that plaza.
0: Yeah. I remember, because we wanted to try it. The boys wanted to try it. And I was going nowhere near it for, the first month because it was so busy.
1: Me, too.
0: And we were going by one day. It was... empty. I'm like, oh, here's your chance. It was a Sunday.
1: Nah, closed.
0: Yep. They're closed. When asked about friendliness, though, Chick-fil-A was number one. And I can see that. They've got an actual person there greeting you and taking your order. So there's actually some interaction there. McDonald's was last on that list, by the way, in terms of friendliness. That can't be good.
1: I always thought the A&W drive-thru was fairly quick. And Harvey's drive-thru takes a little bit longer, but I cut them slack because everybody does their own thing.
0: You're doing your own thing,
1: right?
0: Yeah.
1: You put, like, custom toppings on it. Every order's different.
0: I agree.
1: Yeah.
0: Yeah. Well, and A&W, by the way, had the shortest lines.
1: Okay.
0: It was the emptiest driveway. And I was check that. Arby's was the emptiest driveway. A&W was up there, too.
1: I would believe that.
0: Yeah.
1: Yeah.
0: So if you're thinking drive-thru today, you might as well. It is National Drive-Thru Day. Let us know your favorites.
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1: Well, still seeing that collision at the intersection of Passmore and Kennedy. That's south of Steeles. That intersection is closed. We've also got a new stall on the 427 southbound on-ramp at Rutherford. All lanes are closed. If you have any other traffic tips, though, you can let me know anytime. Just text keyword traffic to 855-432-ROCK.
0: Today, beauty. Sunshine, high 27. The weekend, though, chance of showers rolling in tomorrow, and high of 28. Chance of showers on Sunday and 26 degrees. Right now, it is 16 with Bastille on the Rock.

0: 94.9 The Rock, GTA's Rock Station. Coming up on 6 o'clock, we'll get to a reality check in a moment. For some nerd news for you, scientists have revised their estimate of how many bug species there are on the planet.
1: Okay.
0: They used to think there was around 6 million species. Now they think there's somewhere between 14 to 20 million insect species instead.
1: Wow, so they've doubled, even tripled it.
0: Almost, yeah.
1: Wow, okay.
0: Comes from a Costa Rica research project that used advanced statistical methods to estimate how many species have yet to be discovered. And they say many hard-to-reach habitats, like forest canopies, weren't even fully sampled. So it could be more than that estimate.
1: True, too. Yeah.
0: And there are a lot. Like, every now and then you'll see something, you know, a bug that I don't think I've seen before.
1: Mm-hmm.
0: I don't know if it's just a variation of whatever bee or insect it is.
1: It's got a funny color.
0: Right.
1: Yeah.
0: Yeah. And this is good, since they're discovering all these new species of insects. The next invention would be helpful. A French startup says it's achieved the first air-to-air insect interception by an autonomous micro drone.
1: Okay.
0: Fancy way of saying they built a drone that killed a bug.
1: I love that.
0: It's a cool idea.
1: That's a really cool idea. Also, a little scary.
0: Right.
1: That they have a drone that small that can intercept a bug. Okay.
0: It's 40 grams. Uses sonar to detect the wing beat patterns of different insects, which means it can distinguish between the species. They think one day the drones could help manage insect populations. They can send them right here for the mosquitoes.
1: Until the military gets their hands on them.
0: That's right. Yeah. Well, you know, this is where it started.
1: Yeah.
0: And finally, researchers at Yale are researching a desert rodent that lives a lot longer than typical mice. It's called the golden spiny mouse. It carries unusually high levels of protein called clusterin. Study found that the clusterin helps reduce inflammation, which leads to healthier aging, helps the mice maintain their health and physical abilities into old age, and they're hopeful this protein could help human longevity as well.
1: Okay. Interesting.
0: And it's while we're on Benjamin Buttons. While we're on the nerd news, this is neat. A Japanese company has created refrigerators for humans.
1: Huh?
0: Living humans. Not chopped up ones.
1: Aren't all refrigerators for humans?
0: Yeah, this is a bit different, though. This is a Dohyamon box, it's called, or a personal cooling cabinet.
1: Oh, I see.
0: It's a metallic container with a transparent glass door designed as a personal cooling space for humans. So now everyone's putting, like, saunas in their home.
1: Mm-hmm.
0: And we've seen snow rooms and ice rooms as well. So this is a personal cooling space. You climb in it. You sit on a built-in seat, enjoy air cooled. It's approximately 5 degrees. It's directed towards your head, neck, shoulders, and back, kind of like the jets of a hot tub, but designed to get those key areas that'll cool you down faster. According to the manufacturer, a 10-minute stay in the refrigerator helps quickly reduce body temperature and alleviate the symptoms of heat-related exhaustion.
1: Okay.
0: Only problem is
1: I could climb into a fridge myself. Like, right. I can just pull the shelves out of there and off you could. Go, right?
0: Yeah. Yeah. The price tag for this is the issue, though. Yeah. It's coming up around $9,000 for a personal refrigerator that you're stepping in. And I would just think you're going to get stuck in there.
1: Yeah.
0: This is going to lead to some sort of issue. Either way, that's your nerd news. And, well, they're still working on it.
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0: 94.9 The Rock, GTA's Rock Station with the Verve and Bittersweet Symphony. It is 6 o'clock. Good morning. It's Rock Mornings. We've got Foo Fighter tickets to give away. When you hear the Foos, you'll be the ninth to text PUNCH to 855-432-ROCK. And we need a reality check after that. About a quarter of people say they've broken up with someone over annoying sleep habits.
1: Ooh.
0: We'll discuss coming up.
2: 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Corner of Taunton and Ritson, Oshawa. Arby's. We have the meats.
3: Well, westbound on the 401 and the express around Keele, the left lane is still closed for some construction. Also, we still have a collision investigation jamming up the intersection of Passmore and Kennedy. That is south of Steeles. And westbound Rutherford, the ramp to the southbound 427 is shut down with a stalled tractor trailer. 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And if you have any other traffic tips, you can let us know anytime. Just text keyword traffic to 855-432-RUCK. Here's what's in headlines. The SIU is looking into a crash involving an OPP cruiser in Toronto. This happened on Wednesday night close to Jane and Shepherd. Officials say the cruiser was heading to a call when it collided with another vehicle that sent the other driver to hospital. Well, Donald Trump isn't finished with his tariffs yet. Washington is announcing new double-digit tariffs on dozens of countries, including Canada. Officials are once again accusing those countries of using forced labor in supply chains. The countries getting hit are responsible for 99% of the products America imports. Meantime, Canada and Ecuador are signing a free trade deal in Ottawa today. The feds have been negotiating with the South American country since last year. The proposed deal is pretty broad, with Ecuador set to remove tariffs from all Canadian imports. Well, the Jays only scored 3, but that was all it took for them to avoid an embarrassing 4-game sweep at the hands of the Rays. They beat Tampa 3-1 last night to snap a 4-game losing streak. Shane Bieber was pretty good. He allowed just 1 run and 3 hits. After this, the Jays will be in Beantown for the weekend. Sunny today with a high of 27, cloudy this evening, an overnight low of 18, mainly sunny tomorrow, a small chance of showers and a high of 28, and a mix of sun and cloud with a chance of rain on Sunday, a high of 26. Right now, it's 13. 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

0: 94.9 The Rock, GTA's rock station. 612, good morning. It's Rock Mornings. Craig Red's off. It's Lucky. It's John Cook. John, you're in the dating world. Have you ever considered, or do you think you've been considered, broken up with or breaking up with someone over their sleeping habits?
1: No, personally, no. Although I could see it. I mean, I do snore. I know that.
0: There's the phrase, you know, I wouldn't kick him out of bed for eating crackers, or you know, some of us are just so excited to be with someone in bed that we can get over some things.
1: Yeah.
0: I mean, I now, you know, have been long married and have a procedure for going to bed that includes CPAP and the mouth appliances and all sorts of crap, right? So I, you know, given up on the chase of bedding, but I'm sure in my younger days I was a crazy snorer. I mean, I know I've annoyed the hell out of people based on my snoring, and not only ones in the bed with me and ones not in the room but in the same house.
1: Well, the thing is you don't know that you're a snorer. Like, people have said that to me, and I go, really?
0: Right. I mean, well, if you're bad enough at it, right? Like, I was bad enough that I went to the apnea stage.
1: Right.
0: And I knew I was a snorer because I would wake myself up by snoring.
1: Okay, that's happened.
0: Like, I could startle yourself awake and, like, okay, I'm a snorer. Mm-hmm. And I, like, at one point, like, when if I was really drinking, like, it happened, like, even university time, I would get, I would snore so much that it would irritate the uvula, the dangly thing in the back of your mouth, in your throat. And
1: gag?
0: It would like get inflamed and I would basically be gagging on this thing. A great way to wake up. So people were asked, would you break up with someone because of their sleeping habits, annoying sleeping habits? And like a quarter of people claim that they have done that. Annoying sleep habits. 64% say they're willing to accept them, even if they find them disruptive. But I can't remember what the term is now. It's like a not quiet divorce, but it's basically the bedroom divorce.
1: Okay.
0: And more people are either going with two beds, separate beds, or even separate rooms.
1: That's like the Leave It to Beaver, isn't it?
0: Yeah. And the old school. Yeah. Well, we only do that for the for the making of kids kind of thing. But number one is snoring.
1: Okay.
0: Like almost half of people say they find snoring irritating. And certainly, I don't know how Adrian put up with it because I was snoring just around like jet engine decibel levels.
1: Okay.
0: And like seriously close to chainsaw.
1: You ever talk in your sleep?
0: I wasn't a talker.
1: I've woke myself up talking.
0: Oh, really?
1: Like I wake up and I'm in the middle of saying something and I go, what are you doing?
0: Right. Yeah. Tossing and turning was second on the list. You know, and there are people that have the Jimmy legs. They just cannot stay still.
1: Yep.
0: Or you know, turn. It's part of their sleep habit. And yeah, that's annoying because the next on the list was stealing the covers.
1: Ooh, yeah.
0: But I mean, if you're going to break up with someone based on that, like, another blanket will cover that. Literally. It's really hard to imagine how picky people are in the dating scene now if someone who takes the covers on a regular basis is enough to end a relationship.
1: I would be okay with it.
0: Right.
1: Because if somebody was breaking up with me because I took the blankets or something like that, I'd be like, okay, so you're just petty.
0: Right. Right. Yeah, you're probably not the type of person I want to be with anyway. A quarter of people said they would break up with someone for watching TV while in bed.
1: I do that.
0: Right.
1: I'm very guilty of that.
0: Like,
1: I have to cover up the snoring.
0: If you know that that your partner is a very light sleeper and you refuse to go watch TV elsewhere, then that might be an issue.
1: Okay.
0: Or watch it on your phone with some earbuds in or something like that, right? Like you're fine. Getting up during the night to use the bathroom, I mean,
1: oh, you can't hold that against somebody. What do you want them to do?
0: Yeah. I mean, if the alternate was they were using the bathroom in the bed,
1: right,
0: then I definitely think that would be a reason for breaking up with that person.
1: You imagine, like, you know, you get up in the middle of the night, You go to the toilet, you come back, and she's sitting on the side of the bed. We need to have a serious talk.
0: Yeah, that's right.
1: Well, this was the last straw, and you listen, go into the bathroom.
0: As we age, we do that more.
1: Yep.
0: It's not getting better.

0: Those smell like onions.
1: Right. Well, and listen.
0: What is this crumb?
1: If you are, and if you're not getting sleep, like you become more irritable, all of a sudden all the other little things that they do will probably lead to that breakup.
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0: Well, westbound on the 401 and the express around Kiel, the left lane is still closed for some construction. Also westbound Rutherford on the ramp to the southbound 427, that is closed due to a stalled tractor trailer. We are hearing a little bit more about that collision that's blocking up Kennedy and Passmore. Police on scene, looks like that involved a vehicle and traffic tractor trailer. And we did have some issues on the eastbound 401 and the collectors at Mavis. That was in the two left lanes. Looks like that is now reopened. And rock traffic is brought to you in part by Mercedes-Benz Durham. The summer drive event is on at Mercedes-Benz Durham. 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Just text keyword traffic to 855-432-RUCK.
1: Well, as you're looking at the day today, it looks a lot like yesterday. Sunshine, bring it on, lots of it. The high, 27 degrees today. The weekend, chance of showers both days. Highs 28 and 26. 16 degrees right now with AC/DC. 94.9 The Rock.

0: 94.9 The Rock. It's the GTA's Rock Station. Coming up on 6:30, we got to get to a reality check. We'll do that. And then some random facts for your Friday morning.
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0: Yeah. 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

0: 94.9 The Rock. GTA's Rock Station. Simple Minds. Don't you forget about me. Shades of the Breakfast Club. It is 6:30. Good morning. It's Rock Mornings. It's Lucky. It's John Cook. Before 8 o'clock this morning, we're going to give you a shot at Foo Fighters tickets. We've got Foo's tickets all day today. When we tell you to, you text Friday to 855-432-ROCK. But I'm telling you now, we're going to play the Foo Fighters. And yes, when you hear the Foos, you text Friday to 855-432-ROCK. And you could be off to see a little band called the Foo Fighters with Queens of the Stone Age at the Rogers Stadium. We need a reality check. Let's get to that.
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3: Well, westbound on the 401 and the express around Keele, the left lane still closed with some construction in that area. Passmore and Kennedy, that intersection is closed due to an earlier collision that was between a vehicle and a tractor trailer. Also, westbound Rutherford, the ramp to the southbound 427 is closed due to a stalled tractor trailer. And if you have any other traffic tips, you can let us know anytime. Just text keyword traffic to 855-432-RUCK. Here's what's in headlines. The number of active wildfires still burning in Ontario has actually declined since yesterday. They say there are 177 of them on the go up north, and the Ministry of Natural Resources says no new fires have broken out in the last 24 hours. That said, more than 1,800 people are still away from their homes. The province grapples with what early estimates suggest is its most devastating wildfire season on record. And Doug Ford is calling for dollar-for-dollar retaliatory tariffs on the U.S. That's after Donald Trump threatened to put a new 50% tariff on various things from Canada. Ford says the provinces could put some serious pressure on the U.S. by cracking down on energy exports. The premier also says he wants more support from the other provinces to push back against Washington. And the average price at the gas station is now above $1.80 a liter, and it could soon rise another 5 to 10 cents. Crude oil prices have surged amid the new conflict between the U.S. and Iran. Diesel has reached about a $2.10 a liter, and that might surpass its April record. Fuel demand is also expected to remain strong through the summer before easing sometime after Labor Day. Well, the Jays only scored 3, but really that was all it took for them to avoid an embarrassing 4-game sweep. They beat the Rays 3-1 last night. Shane Bieber pitched a season-high 7 innings, allowing just 1 run and 3 hits. After this, the Jays will be in Boston for the weekend. Could be a tough test. Sunny today with a high of 27. Cloudy this evening, an overnight low of 18. Mainly sunny tomorrow. Small chance of showers and a high of 28. And then a mix of sun and cloud with a small chance of rain on Sunday. A high of 26. Right now, it is 13. 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

0: 94.9 The Rock, GTA's Rock Station, a little band called The Tragically Hip, Little Bones. It's 6:43. Good morning. It's Rock Mornings. It's Lucky. It's John Cook. Some random facts for you for your Friday morning, John.
1: All right.
0: Most pencils have eraser tips, the ones that we buy today.
1: Yeah.
0: Well, those sold in Europe usually don't. British consumers typically buy erasers separately. They call them rubbers.
1: Yes, they do.
0: Rubbers. Get your rubbers. Yep. This is crazy. Speaking of rubber, a glass ball will bounce higher than a rubber ball of the same size if it doesn't break. That's because cool. The rubber ball loses energy when it compresses before returning to its original shape. Glass is rigid, so it retains the energy of the impact.
1: So is that like a marble?
0: I guess, like
1: a glass marble, yeah.
0: Or a glass eye. I don't want to be throwing that around, though.
1: Yeah, no.
0: This is crazy. The largest snowflake ever recorded was in 1887 at Fort Keogh, Montana. It was reportedly 15 inches in diameter and 8 inches thick.
1: That feels like something they made up.
0: That does not sound right.
1: Yeah, before
0: that sounds like a story from a farmer in Montana. 15 inches wide, 8 inches thick. Like, that would dummy somebody if it fell from the sky.
1: Yeah, it would. I can't see it.
0: Like, and that's not a snowflake. That's a snowball at some point. Probably somebody launched that thing, catapulted it.
1: Like, what's the biggest snowflake ever recorded after, like, say, 1950?
0: Right.
1: If it's nowhere near that, they made it up.
0: This sounds like a watermelon. The reason the taste of artificial banana flavoring and fake banana flavored products doesn't taste like bananas is that it's based on another type of banana that was wiped out by a plague in the 1950s.
1: No way.
0: Yeah.
1: Okay, that's crazy.
0: Yeah, I
1: thought it was just they couldn't get juice from a banana.
0: That too.
1: Yeah,
0: like, I do not like banana flavoring.
1: I love it.
0: Like banana cream. And well, you know what it is? It reminds me, I remember when I was a kid and I was in hospital, they had to give me like a stomach drug. And it was flavored like banana.
1: Everybody's had that banana medicine.
0: It was awful.
1: Yep.
0: And finally, the second B in BYOB.
1: Mm-hmm.
0: What does it stand for?
1: Booze,
0: right?
1: Usually
0: used to be beer.
1: Okay,
0: right. Bring your own beer, and it's not. A poll in the UK asked what it stood for. 40% of people said bottle.
1: Okay, yeah,
0: right. Another 40 said booze. Only 5% said beer.
1: Yeah, that makes sense.
0: Yeah,
1: I mean these days, I've heard bottle too.
0: Right. Yep. Yeah. Well, yeah. Bring your own beverage.
1: Mm-hmm. A lot of things it could stand
0: would work. Yeah. Although, I mean, you're not asking to bring juice or something, I hope. But regardless, you see a lot more BYOB these days, too.
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1: All the overnight road work on the eastbound 401 by Vic Park, that has now cleared. Also cleared the eastbound 401 collector's ramp to Markham Road. That was closed. It has since reopened. We do still have some issues on the westbound 401 express around Keele. The left lane still closed. And at the intersection of Passmore and Kennedy south of Steeles, that's closed for a collision investigation. And the westbound Rutherford ramp to the southbound 427 still shut down with the stalled tractor trailer. If you have any other traffic tips, you can let us know anytime. Just text keyword traffic to 855-432-ROCK.
0: The day shaping up beautiful sunshine, the high 27. Enjoy it while we've got it. A chance of showers rolls in for the weekend with highs around 28 degrees. It is Rock Mornings. It's Lucky. It's John Cook. John, every now and then you'll be scrolling and a caption or a title of an article will just grasp your attention.
1: Oh, yeah.
0: This one did for me. Woman suffers catastrophic genital injury following rope swing mistake. So we got to talk about this. I'll explain coming up after Hosher. Too sweet. It's 94.9 The Rock.

0: 94.9 The Rock, GTA's Rock Station, 652. We're coming up on 7 o'clock. We need a reality check. Remember, before 8 o'clock this morning, we're going to give you a chance to win Foo Fighters tickets. They're playing the Rogers Stadium on August 4th with Queens of the Stone Age. When you hear the Foos this morning, you text Friday to 855-432-ROCK. I was just scrolling through social media, and I found this headline and could not turn away. It said, woman suffers catastrophic genital injury following rope swing mistake.
1: No. Oh. Oh, that's beyond rope burn.
0: All right. So here's what happened. This woman, Kirsten, was from Louisiana. She was on a cruise with her partner and an excursion in Honduras.
1: Okay.
0: She was seriously injured from a rope swing activity, which resulted in a grapefruit-sized lady bit. Based on what they witnessed, a retrieval tagline appears to have been improperly connected to the swing. So as she swung out, the line tightened between her legs just before she dropped, causing a catastrophic injury.
1: Ooh.
0: So she's supposed to drop into the water. It looks like she's about, I don't know, 25, 30 feet in the air.
1: Okay.
0: On this rope swing.
1: Yep.
0: Except the rope swing has a line that helps them bring it back in afterwards.
1: Oh, and that's what caught her.
0: And that line was in a not good position for her. Apparently, the swelling became so unbearable she needed a wheelchair to get back to her cabin.
1: Ooh.
0: They called 911 from the ship. She was rushed to the medical center. The swelling continued to worsen until it reached roughly the size of a baseball. They were given the option of being evacuated by air to the U.S. or taken to hospital in Cozumel. They decided for the air evacuation. They had to pay $20,000 and another 30 G's upon arrival in the U.S. And only had a few hours to make that decision because they had to go basically by private jet, right? Mm. While waiting for the evacuation, she spent almost 26 hours in the ship's medical facility. Those charges alone were $3,500, not including the physician services, the medications, and the procedures. During that time, her pain became so severe she could barely move. At one point, the medical staff told her they were trying to keep her awake because she would stop breathing whenever she drifted off into the pain medication.
1: Mm.
0: After hours of delays, she was finally transported by ambulance through severe weather to the airport where they took the flight home.
1: Wow. From a rope swing.
0: Everyone that's seen the injury says the same thing. Haven't seen anything like it.
1: Everyone who's seen it.
0: Oh, man. Yeah. You wouldn't want to be showing that off to a whole ton of people.
1: No, I wouldn't think so.
0: But just, you know, buyer beware. Next time you're doing that rope swing, you make sure that rope is not anywhere where it shouldn't be.
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94.9 The Rock, GTA's Rock Station, Icelandic Rockers of Monsters and Men. Congratulations to all of the rock listeners who scored online to therock.fm and free stuff. I'll be off to see that show is off Monsters and Men. Come back to town. And the cool thing is we've got more tickets to give away. In fact, Foo Fighters this hour. We will play the Foo Fighters, and when you hear them, you text Friday to 855-432-ROCK. We need a reality check before all that. John's got that next.

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1: Well, we'll start with the good news. Westbound on the 401 and the express around Keel, the left lane has reopened. It was closed for some overnight construction. Westbound Rutherford, the ramp to the southbound 427, still shut down with a stalled tractor trailer. The intersection of Passmore and Kennedy, just south of Steeles, that is closed due to a collision investigation. And a new problem on the westbound 401 and the express at Vic Park. We have a stall in the right lane. And rock traffic is brought to you in part by Mercedes-Benz Durham. The Summer Drive event is on at Mercedes-Benz Durham. 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And if you have any other traffic tips, you let me know anytime. Just text keyword traffic to 855-432-RUCK. Here's what's in headlines. Dozens of countries are being hit with new U.S. tariffs. All of them are in the double digits, including a new 10% tariff on Canada. And the lengthy list includes Mexico, the U.K., every country in the EU, South Korea, and India. Japan also on that list. They say Washington promised them this wouldn't happen. New Zealand is calling it a major disappointment. Australia calling it unjustified. Mark Carney says he could have done a better job explaining the Gordie Howe bridge deal. To get it open, Ottawa agreed to put half their net revenue from the bridge into a fund run by the U.S. Before this, Carney said tolls would not be split until Canada was paid back for the cost of building the bridge. And the international price of oil is soaring back to over $100 a barrel. And that's after the U.S. launched another night of strikes on Iran. Tehran has retaliated with escalating strikes on Gulf states. And yesterday, two oil tankers were attacked by the Houthis in the Red Sea. Well, Shane Bieber won a second straight game, helped the Jays avoid a four-game sweep. They beat the Rays 3-1 yesterday afternoon. Vladdy had two singles, and George Springer reached base three times. The Jays are now off to visit red-hot Boston. Sunny today with a high of 27. Cloudy tonight, an overnight low of 18. Mainly sunny tomorrow. Small chance of showers and a high of 28. And then a mix of sun and cloud with a chance of rain on your Sunday, a high of 26. Right now, it's 16. 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

0: 94.9 The Rock, GTA's Rock Station, Creed with arms wide open. 7:12, good morning. It's Rock Mornings. Craig Venn returns on Monday. It's Lucky. It's John Cook. John, yesterday I had one of those days where just nothing seemed to be going right. Or just weird things happening that were just strange. Like every now and then you'll be driving on the highway and you'll have I call it a bad lane day.
1: Okay.
0: Matter what lane you're in,
1: it starts to slow.
0: It's the one going the slowest.
1: Yeah.
0: Especially if you're backed up in traffic, there's always one lane that's kind of zipping ahead and you move into that one and all of a sudden it slows down and the lane beside you that you were just in is moving. So yesterday I went golfing and I took the boys. We went and played Spring Lakes in Stouffville where I grew up playing a bit there, an uncle who was a member, and it's a lot of fun. So a lot of nostalgia, and it was fun to take my boys there because my dad used to take me. And on the way home, when we'd finished our round, everything just seemed to be going kind of wrong. Like my wrist hurt, my feet hurt. I mean, we'd done the morning show, and I've golfed often after it, but I walked the course this time.
1: Yeah,
0: and I was really feeling it afterwards.
1: Yeah, you're still feeling it.
0: Yeah, I'm still feeling it. I'm really feeling it today. But the boys were starving, and I wasn't overly hungry, and I'm trying to watch what I eat, so I didn't want to really go for fast food if I could avoid it. But they needed something. And so I looked up, what's nearby. What we do, we check maps or Google and find out what restaurants are nearby.
1: Sure.
0: And one came up that said Wild Tenders.
1: Okay, interesting name.
0: Yeah, I was like, that sounds good. And listen, there's so many chicken shops that are opening up and popping up.
1: Mm-hmm.
0: And I figured, all right, well, someone's opened one called Wild Tenders, and it looked like they had some sort of massive chicken tenders and all sorts of options in terms of sauces. And
1: okay.
0: So long story short, we ordered this, and they had an app online. Ordered it online ahead, which is great. Paid for it through the app, through Apple Pay. So everything seems legit. And then popped in directions, and it was only 5 minutes away, so perfect. Scooted across, got to the plaza, couldn't find it. There's no restaurant called Wild Tenders.
1: Sounds like a ghost kitchen.
0: Yeah, I guess they have those, right?
1: Yeah.
0: But normally, where I've been to one of those ghost kitchens, it says ghost kitchen right on there.
1: Oh, really?
0: And it has the logos of kind of all the restaurants that were in it. There's one in Ajax, I think.
1: Okay.
0: So anyway, I looked around, drove around the plaza, both the front and the back, checked the plaza next door to see if perhaps it just had the wrong driveway listed, and couldn't find it anywhere. I thought, oh, crap. So I went back to the website, and they had a phone number. So, okay, I'll call it. I called it, and the guy answered. He said, oh, Wild Wing.
1: Wild Tender.
0: So I guess there's a division of it now on an online ordering platform, and maybe it's just to compete with all the chicken shops. But regardless, I just hung up on the guy and then walked in, and he asked me, he's like, did you call? I said, yeah. I had no idea where the hell you were. He's like, oh yeah, sorry, we had it up on the front window, and then someone broke the window,
1: nice,
0: smashed it, and they haven't been able to replace it yet. I'm like, okay. All good. He made them. They were fine. But I left the boys in the car. Now, listen, I have teenagers. I left the car running, and all was good. But when I left the car, I left the key fob in it because I didn't want it beeping and honking. And as I left the car, I heard it honk twice, which normally means the key fob has left the car.
1: Yeah.
0: Bear in mind, I had just driven over to this restaurant and had no issues whatsoever. So we went in, got our food, got it back out, got to the car, and it was still running. And so I noticed when I got in that it said that the key fob was not in the vehicle. So I checked my pockets and I looked down and I could see the key fob right in front of me. And I was like, what the hell's going on? So I did what I think most people do anytime technology is failing them for a moment. You turn it off and turn it back on.
1: Sure.
0: Turned
1: back on.
0: Well, I couldn't start the car again.
1: Yeah.
0: It was saying key fob not recognized. And so right away the thought goes to, Is it the battery? But it didn't make sense. Like, I just started it like 10 minutes before this.
1: Usually you'll get a warning on the dash if the battery's low.
0: Even if not, usually you can probably notice that this thing's starting to be temperamental, right? Or with the unlock and the lock, you'll notice the distance isn't as good anymore.
1: Yes.
0: None of those signs whatsoever. This is just a one-off event. But I, you know, had to scramble. I think one of the boys suggested changing the battery and do we have another battery? But we have the wireless garage door openers.
1: Okay,
0: and they carry the same battery.
1: That's smart.
0: Yeah, so we popped one of those out and popped into the key fob. Nothing. Still not recognized. And now I'm starting to really get, well, one, I was already irritated.

0: had Googled it, I think, and he said, they say put the fob right next to the start button.
1: That's smart.
0: And hit it. And we did, and it worked. Car started.
1: Signal interference.
0: Sigh of relief. Yeah, maybe.
1: But from what?
0: I have no idea. Yeah. You know, someone just texted in and said, I mean, he was like a 5G tower in the area.
1: Yeah, but the fact that it wasn't causing problems when you pulled into the plaza. It was only when you pulled out. And then you said you drove a distance, right?
0: Right,
1: and it was still causing issues. I don't know.
0: It had no problem until this point. But it turns out, with the... You know, the start button cars now, you don't have another option. At least, like, if your fob isn't working to get into the car, you can pull the key out of it and start it.
1: Yeah.
0: Right?
1: Yep.
0: But otherwise, this, you have no recourse to actually start the vehicle.
1: But it turns out
0: that holding the fob right up to that start button and hitting start did work. I don't know if that's a go-around or if it's just the power of the battery was so dead.
1: Mm-hmm.
0: But... good to know, at least.
1: You got to eat the tendies in the car.
0: Right. Well, I didn't have any. The boys ate them all. They got to eat the tenders. Okay. And tell me how good they were, by the way.
1: Oh, man.
0: But regardless, I was panicking. So on the way home, I was like, am I going to call the dealership and figure out, like, do we have to reprogram a key? What's this going to cost me? Boom, can I get it in as well? Like, oh, crap, what's this going to do? And I didn't want to call Adrian because then she's going to panic over this thing.
1: Sure.
0: And I figured I'll wait till I get home. And I got back to the driveway, turned off the car. I said, well, let me just see. Worked perfectly. No issues whatsoever.
1: Something was going on in that area.
0: Can't recreate the problem again.
1: Yeah. I don't know how these things work.
0: One of those days where technology is just not your friend.
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1: Eastbound on the 401, just past the 427, we have a new crash in the left lane. Southbound on the DVP as you approach Eglinton, we have a stall in the HOV lane. Northbound on the 400, and as you approach Major Mac, we have a stall in the right lane. And we still have those issues at Passmore and Kennedy, south of Steeles. That intersection is closed due to a collision investigation. 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And if you have any

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1: Sunshine and a high of 27 today. A chance of showers rolling in both days on the weekend, and then showers for Monday as well. Highs around 28 degrees for the weekend. Right now, we sit at 16. Remember, you're listening for the Foo Fighters, because when you hear them, you pee the ninth to text Friday to 855-432-ROCK, and you can score Foo Fighters tickets with Queens of the Stone Age. They're playing Rogers Stadium on August 4th. So be listening for the Foos. No, not them. This is Noah Kahn. It's Great Divide. He just played the Rogers Stadium.

0: 94.9 The Rock. It's GTA's Rock Station with Noah Kahan and The Great Divide. We need a reality check. And again, before 8 o'clock this morning, some Foo Fighters, which means you have a chance to text Friday and score tickets.
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0: 94.9 The Rock is the GTA's rock station with Oakfield and your love. Just after 7:30, we need to get to a reality check. Jeff Woods is going to pop in with a preview of what you'll be hearing on Classic Rock Sundays this weekend. And before 8 o'clock this morning, your chance at Foo Fighters tickets. When you hear the Foos, you text Friday to 855-432-ROCK. The ninth text, we off to see them with Queens of the Stone Age at the Rogers Stadium on August 4th. It's also National Drive-Thru Day. So when you think drive-thru, your favorite drive-thru is not necessarily in terms of the food, but maybe the least busy, the busiest,
1: the best laneway,
0: 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It's National Drive-Thru Day, so we'll talk about them coming up. 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
1: Well, we had a disabled vehicle in the 401 westbound express at the 404 that was in the right lane and right shoulder. It is now gone. We still have a collision on the 401 eastbound at the 427. A left lane is closed. Have a disabled vehicle on the 400 northbound, a right lane at Rutherford. A right lane and right shoulder are closed. Still no change at the intersection of Passmore and Kennedy. That intersection has been closed all morning due to a collision investigation that was involving a tractor trailer. And eastbound on the 401 just past the 427, we have a crash in the left lane. And Rock Traffic is brought to you in part by Steve Sheds and Sons in Oshawa. 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Ends October 30th. Who gives a shed? Steve and his sons do. Steve Sheds and Sons, Bloor, east to Simcoe, Oshawa. And if you have any other traffic tips, you can let us know anytime. Just text keyword traffic to 855-432-ROCK. Here's what's in headlines. The SIU is looking into a crash involving an OPP cruiser in Toronto. This happened on Wednesday night near Jane and Shepherd. Officials say the cruiser was heading to a call when it collided with another vehicle. That did send the other driver to hospital. And Donald Trump is not finished with his tariffs yet. Washington is announcing new double-digit tariffs on dozens of countries, including Canada. Officials are once again accusing those countries of using forced labor in supply chains. Now, the country's getting hit and are responsible for 99% of the products America imports. Meantime, Canada and Ecuador are signing a free trade deal in Ottawa. That's happening today. The Fed's been negotiating with the South American country since last year. The proposed deal is pretty broad. Ecuador is set to remove tariffs from all Canadian imports. Well, they only scored three, but that was all it took for the Jays to avoid an embarrassing four-game sweep at the hands of the Rays. They beat Tampa 3-1 last night. Shane Bieber pitched seven innings. That's a season high for him. Vladdy had two singles. George Springer reached base three times. Sunny skies today with a high at 27, cloudy this evening, an overnight low of 18, mainly sunny tomorrow with small chance of showers and a high of 28, and a mix of sun and cloud on Sunday, a chance of rain and a high at 26. Right now it is 16. 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
4: It's Jeff Woods from Classic Rock Sundays on 94.9 The Rock. Just imagine if I took over the Rock Randomizer. Because I did. Give this a listen. She's not.

0: 94.9 The Rock, GTA's Rock Station, 745. Good morning. It's Rock Mornings. Craig Benzoff. It's Lucky. It's John Cook. It is National Drive-Thru Day.
1: Ooh.
0: Right away, I mean, you hear that, you think, oh, I know which one I want to hit.
1: Oh, yeah.
0: For you, which one's that?
1: Ooh, good question. I mean, today, I'm feeling A&W.
0: Oh, really?
1: Yeah, one of my favorite places.
0: Really?
1: Not everybody goes there.
0: Now, you know what? It's funny because they did a survey about drive-thrus for National Drive-Thru Day, and Arby's and A&W were a couple of the emptiest drive-thrus that you will find.
1: I like both of those places.
0: I do as well.
1: Yeah.
0: In terms of the busiest, Chick-fil-A.
1: That makes sense.
0: Yeah, and it's also the slowest, too. Their average is around like 7 minutes long. 427 seconds is the average order at Chick-fil-A.
1: They do it very differently there.
0: They do. Yeah. It also, in terms of friendliness, gets first, number one honors. Mm. It goes to that. And I think that's because they have an actual person there that's greeting you. There's some more personalized service, I guess, in terms of asking your name and placing your order for you. Mm-hmm. And you don't have to deal with that crazy box that you can never understand what the hell they're saying.
1: Yeah.
0: So I get it. I guess when you go there, you're going for a bit of a different experience, mm-hmm. Drive-through wise. I believe this is American. They say the fastest drive-through is Taco Bell.
1: No.
0: But I don't know if they're talking about drive-through in terms of the time you get into the drive-through and the food gets through you.
1: Mm-hmm. Well, could be. Yeah.
0: These days, that drive-through is explosive in some states.
1: At Taco Bell, I figure you throw it in park.
0: Right.
1: Yeah.
0: Now, you used to work at a Taco Bell.
1: Sure did.
0: So yep. Did you have a drive-through there?
1: No, but I had worked at one with a drive-through.
0: Okay.
1: Yeah.
0: Because I'm trying to think. I mean, they've got a pretty hefty menu of different items in there.
1: Mm-hmm.
0: I mean, not like
1: it's all the same stuff.
0: If you're just putting out tacos, then it's just, lettuce, cheese, maybe some sour cream and tomato, and off you go.
1: Yeah, but you'd be surprised at how long some of these people take.
0: Right. Taco Bell is the fastest. 256 seconds, but that's still 4 minutes. So it must be the time you get into that drive-through lane
1: right.
0: till the time you've got your food and leave. And they also said KFC is second, which I don't understand.
1: No.
0: That seems like it cannot be that fast. They've always got to fire sign. Things. Yeah.
1: Yeah.
0: Tim Hortons is up there.
1: Okay, that's just thrown this whole list out.
0: Arby's, Wendy's, Dunkin', Burger King, McDonald's, and Starbucks. In terms of the fastest. Tim's is a weird one because obviously it is incredibly busy and popular.
1: Mm.
0: And I know there are some where it's just you can't even get into that. Like you're parked on the road to try and get into that drive-through lane.
1: Yeah. And whenever I say to somebody, you want me to get you a coffee? And they go, yeah, are you going to stop at Tim's? I always have this internal, No, I was thinking like McDonald's, but like.
0: And I see a lot of Michigan lefts, and I think a lot of it has to do with Tim Hortons drive-thrus. People just make a U-turn and make a right into one rather than going into some other Tim Hortons drive-thrus. Because there's one on like 3 out of 4 corners.
1: Yeah, I know those intersections.
0: Yeah.
1: Yeah. There's a couple I can think of that are like that.
0: Yeah. Normally the chicken places take a little bit longer. I mean, I always say dreaded when my father was around, and anytime I was going to visit him, if I told him I was stopping at McDonald's, he'd say, do you want anything, Dad? Like, yeah.
1: A filet.
0: Fish a filet.
1: I like the fish filet.
0: Yeah, whatever. Yeah, that's fine.
1: They're going to park you, but it's going to be fresh.
0: But it is a guaranteed park.
1: Yes.
0: Like, guaranteed pull aside or pull ahead or go find a parking spot.
1: But you never get a cold fish filet.
0: True.
1: You'll get some cold nuggets.
0: That one can't really be sitting around as long as some of the other ones. And I guess it probably doesn't hold as well in their warming drawer.
1: I think they just don't keep them because not so many people order them.
0: It's true.
1: If I had one gripe, though, give me a full slice of cheese.
0: Oh, really?
1: Nickel and dime in the sliced cheese on there. They give you a half slice.
0: Who puts cheddar with fish? Well, not that it's actually cheddar anyway.
1: It's actually pretty good.
0: But it's National Drive-Thru Day. So if you're thinking about it, today's the day to do it. And you got an excuse. You just say, hey, it's National Drive-Thru Day. 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
1: Well, we had a disabled vehicle in the 401 westbound on the express at the 404. The right lane and right shoulder were closed. That is now gone. We have a new collision on the 401 eastbound at the 427. A left lane is closed. Still dealing with the stall on the 400 northbound at Rutherford. A right lane and right shoulder are closed. And this has been there a while. The intersection of Passmore and Kennedy just south of Steeles. That is still shut down due to an earlier collision. 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
0: Sunshine and 27 today. Let's not worry about the weekend yet because there's a chance of showers both days and highs around 26. But right now, we sit at 16 degrees in the sun. Sunshine. Perfect day for a Friday. Perfect day for a walk. Oh, perfect day to text. Be the ninth right now. 855-432-ROCK.

0: 94.9 The Rock, TTA's Rock Station. Secretly one of my favorite songs from the Foo Fighters.
1: That's a great one.
0: Love.
1: Yeah.
0: Walk. Hopefully they play that live, and hopefully Shane Harten can be there to watch it. Well, they will be there.
1: Yeah.
0: Actually, what am I talking about? Hopefully they will be there, because Shane was text number 9, and Shane has got tickets to see the Foo Fighters with Queens of the Stone Age and Mannequin Pussy at the Rogers Stadium August 4th. And we've got more to give away today as well. Lee Eckley will have some. Doug Elliott will have some this afternoon, too. We are fooing your Friday with Foo Fighters all day long.
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And now you do what they told you. 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

0: 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I wonder why we cut off the end of that one.
1: Ask
0: Doug Elliott about mystery. That. Just after 8 o'clock, it's Rock Mornings. It's Lucky, it's John Cook. Some nerd news coming up, and sleep habits that might end your relationship. Plus, Ted Reeder will join us before 9 o'clock this morning, too. First, a reality check.
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1: Well, we had a collision on the 401 eastbound at the 427. That was in the left lane. It is now gone. We're still dealing with the stall on the 401 westbound ramp at the 427. The right lane and right shoulder are closed. The intersection of Passmore and Kennedy, south of Steeles, that is shut down due to a collision between a vehicle and a tractor trailer. And also southbound on the DVP as you approach Eglinton, we have a stall in the bus lane. And rock traffic is brought to you in part by Mercedes-Benz Durham. The Summer Drive event is on at Mercedes-Benz Durham. 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And if you have any other traffic tips, you can let me know anytime. Just text keyword traffic to 855-432-RUCK. Here's what's in headlines. Ontario's Ministry of Natural Resources is not reporting any new wildfires in the last 24 hours. That said, there's still 177 active blazes burning across the province. More than 1,800 people have been forced out of their homes. First Nations make up 12 of the 13 evacuated communities. And Doug Ford is calling for dollar-for-dollar retaliatory tariffs on the U.S. That's after Donald Trump threatened to put a new 50% tariff on various things from Canada. Ford says the provinces could put some serious pressure on the U.S. by cracking down on energy exports. The premier also calling for more support from the other provinces to help push back against Washington. And fuel costs are on the rise again across Canada as turmoil and the war in the Middle East drives the price of crude oil to its highest level in over a month. The national average price is currently sitting at more than $1.80 a liter. Experts think it could climb by another 5 to 10 cents in the next week or two. Shane Bieber pitched a season-high 7 innings to win his second straight start, and the Jays avoided what could have been an embarrassing sweep. Toronto beat Tampa 3-1, snapping their 4-game losing streak. And Bieber allowed just one run and 3 hits. The Jays now facing a tough test. They'll be in Boston this weekend. Sunny today with a high of 27, cloudy this evening, an overnight low of 18, mainly sunny tomorrow, a chance of showers and a high of 28, and then a mix of sun and cloud on Sunday, a chance of rain and a high of 26. Right now, it is 19. 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

0: 94.9 The Rock, CTA's Rock Station. Somber and back to friends. It's 8:15. Good morning. It is Rock Mornings. It's Lucky. It's John Cook. Some nerd news for you.
1: All right.
0: Science stuff, John. Scientists have revised their estimate of how many bug species there are on the planet. They used to think about 6 million species. Now they think it's somewhere between 14 to 20 million. And this comes from a Costa Rica research project that used advanced statistical methods to estimate. But there are still some hard-to-reach habitats, like forest canopies, that weren't fully sampled. So the number might be even higher than that.
1: Yeah. I mean, you can't sample everywhere in the world, right?
0: No. But some good news along with it, if there's all these new species of insects, a French startup says it's achieved the first air-to-air insect interception by an autonomous micro drone. It's a fancy way of saying they built a drone that killed a bug.
1: Yeah.
0: But a micro drone seems pretty crazy.
1: Terrifying.
0: That's
1: killing some bugs today, bugging your house tomorrow.
0: Some real Bond-esque Cold War type stuff. The 40-gram drone uses sonar to detect the wing beat patterns of different insects so it can distinguish between species. And they think that one day the drones could help manage insect populations, which it can start with mosquitoes around me.
1: Well, yeah, that'd be good.
0: And researchers at Yale are researching a desert rodent that lives a lot longer than typical mice. It's called the golden spiny mouse. It carries unusually high levels of protein called clostridium. The study found that that helps reduce inflammation, leads to a healthier aging, helps the mice maintain their health and physical abilities well into old age. They're hopeful that this protein could help with the human longevity someday too. And given my hips and feet are killing from golf yesterday, shoot it in me right now.
1: Just hang out with some spiny mice.
0: Bring them on.
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0: Taunton Road, just east of Oshawa.
3: We still have a stall.
4: Just wait, man. Right,
3: I'm jumping the gun.
4: Holy cow.
3: Well, we still have a stall on the 401 westbound ramp at the 427. The right lane and right shoulder are closed. Southbound on the DVP just before Eglinton, the bus lane was blocked. That problem is cleared. Still got issues at the intersection of Passmore and Kennedy. That intersection is closed due to a collision between a vehicle and a tractor trailer. Other than that, looks like fairly smooth sailing at this point. Some rock traffic is brought to you in part by Steve Sheds and Sons in Oshawa. 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Ends October 30th. Who gives a shed? Steve and his sons do. Steve Sheds and Sons, Bloor, east of Simcoe, Oshawa. And if you have any other traffic tips, you can let us know anytime. Just text keyword traffic to 855-432-ROCK.
4: Today, sunshine at 27. There's a chance of showers rolling in for the weekend. Temps will remain about the same, though. We've jumped. We're at 19 degrees right now with Nickelback. And how you remind me, it's 94.9 The Rock.

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It's GTA's Rock Station. It's 8:24. Good morning. It's Rock Mornings. Teddy Reeder will join us, the godfather of the grill. Oh, my goodness. Teddy posted a picture.

0: yesterday of his creation sandwich at the joint this week. And like I got, I think something moved when I saw it.
1: It definitely twitched.
0: Silly Philly brisket cheesesteak. Tender smoked brisket, caramelized onions, poblano peppers, cheddar cheese sauce, cheddar matzo cheeses, crispy fried cheese sticks, finished off with a drizzling of mustard barbecue sauce. Ooh. The pictures are insane.
1: You had me a brisket.
0: So good. But I've been to the cardiologist or my doctor. He said you got to cut down on this kind of thing for me personally. So I got to make some better choices. So I'm going to fire Teddy up today and ask him about meat replacement.
1: Oh, he's not going to like that.
0: we'll get Ted on the line shortly. We might have a breakup. And speaking of which, people were asked, have you broken up with someone over annoying sleep habits? And like a quarter of people said yes.
1: That's got to burn.
0: Like, I get it. In this day and age of online and internet dating, people have more options. And so they seem to be very picky choosy about what they're doing. And that the little annoyances that happen in relationships are not tolerated anymore.
1: Doesn't seem like it.
0: It seems like the grass, if it's greener, but it's also easier to get to that other grass apparently now. As snoring being the number one. Like 45% of people say snoring is irritating. Okay. But would you actually break up with someone because of it?
1: I hope not. I snore.
0: Tossing and turning, stealing the covers. You imagine getting broken up with because you stole the covers from someone.
1: Buy a second blanket.
0: That'll work.
1: It ain't that hard.
0: Getting up during the night to use the bathroom.
1: Like, that's a bad. Come on.
0: I mean, listen, I would go back to the Johnny Depp Amanda Amber Heard. Like, if someone's using the bathroom in your bed,
1: yeah,
0: that would be a reason to break up with someone.
1: Definitely.
0: The fact that they've got to get up, especially as you get older. I mean, that just happens a lot more often.
1: I mean, I'm just saying it's somebody like going to the toilet middle of the night.
0: Yeah.
1: You know, you stagger your way back to the bedroom and she's sitting on the side of the bed and we got to have a serious talk.
0: Eating in bed.
1: I don't like that one.
0: Yeah. I mean, but listen, I've heard the line, I wouldn't kick her out of bed for eating crackers. Like, you know, if the relationship's good enough, you'll tolerate some
1: things. I don't think it's a breakup offense.
0: Shouldn't be.
1: Yeah, it's annoying.
0: Sleep talking, sleep walking on the list as well.
1: Sleep walking, yeah.
0: Right.
1: That can get a little dodgy.
0: Yeah. Like 24% of people said they've claimed they've broken up with someone due to annoying sleep habits. My goodness. Well, I mean, listen, if there are already some problems in a relationship, lack of sleep will only make those worse.
1: Yes.
0: Right? Because you get irritated very quickly and the things that were already irritating you will seem that much bigger.
1: I bet you these people, though, who say they would break up for this. You let the dog sleep on the bed with you?
0: Probably. Well, or they're saying that, but they don't have anyone to kick out of bed either. Well,
1: yeah.
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0: 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Fleetwood Mac the Chain. It's 8:30. We need a reality check. And then Ted Reeder, the godfather of the grill, will join us and we'll get Teddy fired up.
1: Hi, I'm Todd Button.
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0: Well, taking a look at the roads, still seeing a couple of issues at this point. We have a collision on the 401 westbound in the collectors at Renforth. A center lane is closed. The intersection of

0: Passmore and Kennedy south of Steeles still shut down with the collision investigation. And we got a single vehicle in the ditch on the northbound side at 35 just past Gray Road. And rock traffic is brought to you in part by the Capitol Theater in Port Hope. Farley Mowat's beloved World War II memoir hits the stage. Catch the world premiere of And No Birds Sang August 14th through September 6th. Tickets at capitoltheater.com. And if you have any other traffic tips, you can let us know anytime. Just text keyword traffic to 855-432-RUCK. Here's what's in headlines. Dozens of countries are now being hit with new U.S. tariffs. All of them are in the double digits, including a 10% tariff on Canada. Many others getting a 12.5% tariff. The lengthy list includes Mexico, the U.K., every country in the EU, South Korea, and India. Also on that list, Japan. They say Washington promised them this wouldn't happen. New Zealand calls it a major disappointment. Australia, calling it unjustified. Mark Carney says he could have done a better job explaining the Gordie Howe bridge deal. To get it open, Ottawa agreed to put half their net revenue from the bridge into a fund run by the U.S. Before this, Carney said the tolls wouldn't be split until Canada was paid back for its costs in building the bridge. And the international price of oil is soaring back to over $100 a barrel. That's after the U.S. launched another night of strikes on Iran. Tehran has retaliated with escalating strikes in the Gulf states, and yesterday, two oil tankers were attacked by the Houthis in the Red Sea. Well, they only scored three, but that was all it took for the Jays to avoid an embarrassing four-game sweep at the hands of the Rays. They beat Tampa 3-1 last night. Shane Bieber pitched seven innings. That is a season high for him. Vladdy had two singles. George Springer reached base three times. Sunny today with a high of 27. It's going to be cloudy this evening, an overnight low of 18. Mainly sunny tomorrow, a small chance of showers and a high at 28. And then a mix of sun and cloud on Sunday, a chance of rain and a high at 26. Right now, it's 19. 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
1: Join Doug Elliott for your ride home weekdays. The 5 o'clock quitting time tune. Heading home with the hip. Up to the second traffic update. And of course, the food that falls out of Doug's mouth while he's doing professional broadcasting. Yeah, it's all there for you. 94.9 The Rock.

0: 94.9 The Rock, GTA's Rock Station. It's 8:45. Lee Eckley will join us before 9 o'clock. But first, we got to chat with the godfather of the grill. Good morning, Ted Reeder.
1: Morning, Lucky. Good morning, John. Sorry.
2: Good morning, Ted.
0: Don't choke.
1: Early morning day.
0: Teddy, how you doing on this? It's a sunshiny day. It's not the warmest day in the world, but actually probably good for grilling.
1: Oh, it's a beauty day out there. It's a beauty day. Get fire up the grill, throw on a steak, throw on a burger, have a good tasty time. That's what it's all about.
0: All right. Well, okay. I'm glad you're getting fired up because I'm probably going to fire you up when I ask this question. I've been told, Ted, I've got to cut back on the red meat a little bit. And so I've got to find better options or healthier options for me. And I came across this in a new poll, like 95% of people say they eat beans fairly regularly. And 60% of meat eaters say they're willing to swap out meat for beans at least once a week. I find that
1: happen in this world. Beans for meat? Really, really. You want a bean versus some steak or some lamb or a little bit of beef, some pork, some chicken. Oh, my God.
0: Right.
1: No, I'm not into the beans, okay? I have the same philosophy of beans as I have beans in my chili. You don't put beans in a chili.
0: I know.
1: Eat the chili with the meat, forget the beans.
0: I knew that would fire you up because I know that that is your thing with chili. There's no beans in chili, but also at the joint, you've got some people who are experts at making some Mexican dishes, your fajitas and tacos. Do they incorporate beans? Do you have beans at the joint?
1: No. We have baked beans. We have baked beans on the menu. We do. We bake beans, but we fire them up with a lot of meat.
0: Right.
1: So there's sometimes brisket in there. There's some smoked pork shoulder. There's bacon. There's sausage. There's kielbasa. We add meat to the beans. We make a pretty tasty baked bean, but baked beans require meat.
0: Right.
1: Chili does not require beans. It doesn't work the same way that they can go backwards and forwards. Oh, I'll just put beans in my chili. No. Okay. Leave the beans out of the chili. Make beans. Add meat.
0: Listen, I felt the same about people who come up and say, I've got a good cauliflower steak.
2: Ooh.
0: The two words don't combine, right?
1: Well, they don't combine unless you're married to the divorce lawyer who made cauliflower steaks last week. Came home from a hard day's work, slaving over the grills, you know, working hard. And there it was, this big steak of cauliflower. Might as well have added Brussels sprouts to it and ruined the whole day.
2: You ever make any of those bean burgers? You seen those things?
1: I have made bean burgers. I don't know. You know, when you have to make certain things that if people are vegetarians and that's what they eat and that's what they like, and you put things together. I make anything. I even make Brussels sprouts.
0: Right.
1: But, you know, like, I recall last year, it was at the end of the season, and I came down in the kitchen, and they were putting beans in my chili. I had a meltdown. I lost it. I was like, how can you dare put beans in the chili? Where in this recipe does it say beans? Nowhere in the recipe. In fact, at the bottom of the recipes, there are no beans in this chili.
0: But I do recall, Ted, at one point you were in a lot of product development, and with that, too, were some, meat-free or beyond meat-type options. There are things that you can kind of put together. And again, you're not going to replace beef. Like, you're not going to replace a burger with just beans. But I guess if you're looking, and those that are looking to at least find options to limit some of the intake that they can, there are options out there.
1: There are lots of options. And there is a ton of variety when you go to the grocery store, to the market, and you can do lots of different things, whether it be with, like, I love eggplant.
0: Okay.
1: If someone, I came home and there was an eggplant dinner and it was all eggplant, I'd be like, yay, it's eggplant. And then, you know, beside it, there would be a Brussels sprout coleslaw. And I'd be like, why? Why? Why would you do that to the poor little Brussels sprout, the alien being? It's not necessary. You know, I was driving around the country yesterday, or this past week, and I was out in the area of Embro, Ontario, yesterday. And I was driving by this Brussels sprout farm. And it was a scary situation. It was, you know, I was very, they were lucky I didn't have my flamethrower in the back of the truck at the time.
0: Right.
1: I would have put a flamethrower into that field. That would have been the end of the Brussels sprouts.
0: Well, and listen, Ted, so I've been trying to incorporate some better options for myself, but I find the one thing I'm missing, probably more than anything with the red meat, is the fat content that goes with it. Like, everything kind of tastes dry or just mealy. What is there ways to kind of incorporate sauces or to replace that fat?
1: Well, you could just baste it with butter and pretend it's not fat.
0: You and my cardiologist would be a great conversation.
1: Well, you know what? I have a cardiologist, and I have great conversations with him all the time. I said, I'm still alive, am I not? I'm here. I'm living. You know, but you can cut back on your portion size. You don't have to eat that piece of fat that's on the rib steak.
0: Right.
1: You know? You can replace some of your fat or your red meats with maybe a little bit of bison.
0: Mm.
1: A little leaner, and it's nice and healthy, and it's got lots of iron in it. It's good for you.
0: Okay.
1: So, but add some variety and cut down on your portion size. It is always a good way to go.
0: Right. Well, and
1: lots of green vegetables with it.
0: Sure. And that always helps. And I guess more than anything, too, it's about knowing what you're putting into your body. And like you've always said, Ted, like when it comes to, if you want to make burgers, great, make burgers, but go to the butcher and get them. And that way you can tell him exactly what kind of blend. If you want to go leaner, right?
1: Exactly. And there's no added water. There's no garbage in it. It's just pure ground beef that you watch your butcher grind in front of you. And you say, hey, that looks like a pretty tasty piece of meat. And you can also say to your butcher, hey, what's the internal fat content of that? Is it 25%? Is it 15%? Is it 5%? 5% is a little light on the leanness there when it comes to fat. You will end up with a drier burger. Fat is flavor. Fat keeps you the succulence that you're looking for. But, you know, you don't have to eat an 8-ounce burger. You could eat a 4-ounce burger.
0: Right. Mm. Well, I'm going to come up for the joint with some beans, and we'll see what we can do with that, Ted.
1: Yeah, you come on up for some beans. I'll serve you a side of deep-fried Brussels sprouts to go with it. You'll just be having it the time of your life right there. Then you can go over to the first hole and whack those things all the way out to the pin.
0: Teddy, love you. If people want to talk grilling their red meats and all meats and beans, too, how do they get a hold of you?
1: You're going to find me in the social media world, at Godfather of the Grill.
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2: Well, we have a crash on the 401 westbound of the Collectors at Renforth. A center lane is closed. Still dealing with some issues at Passmore and Kennedy south of Steeles. The intersection has been closed all morning due to a collision investigation. Also, problems at Humberline Drive at Finch. The intersection is blocked with a police investigation. 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The summer drive event is on at Mercedes-Benz Durham. 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Just text keyword traffic to 855-432-ROCK.
0: Lots more sunshine today. The high 27. The weekend, see a chance of showers for both days. The highs still around 27 degrees. Right now, 19. Lee Ackley will join us. He's in for Lorianne after the Offspring. 94.9 The Rock.

0: 94.9 The Rock, GTA's Rock Station. We're coming up on 9 o'clock, and boy, we're short on time. It is lucky it's John Cook. Lee Eckley joins us as well. Good morning, Lee.
1: Good morning. If we're short on time, can I leave early?
0: Sure, go ahead. What do I care?
2: There you go.
1: Thank you.
0: You can try. I mean, you can do it once. I know that. Mm-hmm. I was scrolling through social media today, Lee, and I came across this headline which grabbed my attention.
1: Okay.
0: Woman suffers catastrophic genital injury following rope swing mistake.
1: Okay.
0: She was on a cruise and an excursion in Honduras, decided to do the rope swing. It looks like it's like a rope about 30 feet over top of the water.
1: Okay.
0: And you swing off of it to jump off, land down in the water. The only problem is...
1: Like Tarzan, right?
0: Yes.
1: Is that what you're saying? Okay.
0: But this rope has a retrieval line that they use to bring the rope back to the platform, which makes sense. And that retrieval line was improperly connected to the swing, which had it tighten up between her legs just before she dropped, causing what's described as a catastrophic injury. At first, she thought it was only a scratch. She even walked back to the transportation, trying to laugh through the pain. Within hours, everything changed. The swelling became so unbearable, she needed a wheelchair to get back to her cabin. They called 911. The swelling continued to worsen until it reached roughly the size of a baseball.
1: Oh, so she had an infection of some sort.
0: Maybe. They had to airlift her off of the cruise ship and back to the U.S. The air evacuation was a $20,000 deposit, another $30,000 upon arrival, so $50,000. And while waiting for evacuation, spent nearly 26 hours in the medical facility on the ship. That cost $3,500, not including the physician services. And they had to keep her awake because she was in so much pain. They were giving so much medication that she'd stop breathing when she drifted off because of that. So a cautionary tale for those who might be going on any kind of excursion, rope swings, and just remember where you are in some of these situations too.
1: And insurance.
0: That too. Yeah. Probably not a bad idea. Mm. All right, Lee, you've got Foo Fighters tickets to give away today. Yes. And on Monday, we've got Guns N' Roses.
1: That's right.
0: Four times a day, we're giving away Guns N' Roses tickets all week long. If I do my radio math, that's like 357 tickets. That's amazing.
1: Sounds like we're padding the house.
0: Rogers Stadium is going to be busy August 4th and 5th. Foos and GNR back to back. And today and next week, you could be going, and Lee Eckley will have your next chance.
3: Hey, Jamie, what are you doing under there?
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4: Yep, that's right, kid. Yep, just making a few new adjustments here. Yep. That's what I'm doing. I'm doing that. Dropped in a sweet dual overhead sensory thingy and tweaked the flux resonance, too. Yeah, crank that baby up to 1.21 gigawatts.
3: Really?
4: Yeah, I gave it a good solid cleaning to those pesky parametric ports, too. Man, I'll tell you, the dust bunnies are getting into those things.
3: Jamie, are you just piggybacking off the work that our amazing engineering department did improving 94.9 The Rock streaming? And you're just making up phrases like flux resonance?
4: Yeah, okay. But those guys are cool, man. And so smart, I find.
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0: GTA's Rock Station, 94.9 The Rock. Their final tour began 10 years ago this week in Victoria, B.C., and crossed the country, culminating in one final show in Kingston. And it will be commemorated on a brand new record, live July 22 to August 20th, 2016. And it comes out August the 21st, and CBC is rebroadcasting that final show from Kingston, commercial-free, on August the 22nd at 7 p.m. And, in a related story, a new three-story mural celebrating the band is taking shape in downtown Kingston as the city prepares to mark the anniversary. The project is being spearheaded by Kingston artist Aaron Forsyth, the Tragically Hip. I'm Lee Eckley. It's 9:16. Good morning, Foo Fighters. One day giveaway. So a Foo's Friday. I've got a couple of pair to give away between now and 2 o'clock this afternoon. Your chance to see Foo Fighters August 4th at Rogers Stadium. Could be coming up at any time.
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Back in the Hot 100 for the first time in 30 years, thanks to England's drive in the recent World Cup, Wonderwall from Oasis. I'm Lee Eckley. Good morning. 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

Isn't it good to know that 94.9 The Rock is absolutely free? 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I mean, that's love. 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
1: 3, 2, 1. Yeah!

0: 94.9 The Rock, GTA's Rock Station. There's the new one by Talk. It's called Time Machine. Getting her all set for the weekend. I'm Lee Eckley. How you doing? It's going to get a little bit warmer with humidity coming our way. If not today, certainly by tomorrow. Today's Humidex is going to be 29, so it's not going to be nearly as pronounced as it will be on Saturday and Sunday. Sunshine at a high of 27 degrees and 16 tonight, 27 tomorrow with a mixture of sun and cloud. And we might get a couple of showers on Sunday. Otherwise, it's going to be a beautiful weekend. Right now, 18 degrees at 94.9 The Rock. Good morning. I'm Lee Eckley for Lorianne. She's back Monday.
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0: Brown, 41, 94.9 The Rock. Dave Brownsound from the band celebrates his 46th birthday this weekend. And how do we celebrate? Well, a rerun of Cone's Cave from 2022 with his special guest, David Brownsound from Sum 41. Cone's Cave, every weekend, Sunday night, 7 o'clock, 94.9 The Rock. 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
1: 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No? 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

We have a little treat for 3 days Grace fans tonight, starting at 10 o'clock. 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And from the new record, Alienation. 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

0: GTA's Rock Station 94.9, The Rock, 3 Days Grace. Some 23 years after their debut, self-titled, and we will review it all in its entirety tonight at 10 o'clock on the Friday Night Full Album Experience. And congratulations, Lawrence Serchuk from Newmarket. Lawrence just scored tickets to see Foo Fighters August the 4th at Rogers Stadium. It's a Foo's Friday, one-day giveaway. I've got another pair between now and 2 o'clock this afternoon. It's 10-10 at The Rock.
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1: Five Finger Death Punch kicks off August at RBC Amphitheater on the 2nd. We have the Foo Fighters with Queens of the Stone Age August 4th at Rogers Stadium. Then Guns N' Roses takes that stage with Public Enemy August 5th. Avenged Sevenfold with Good Charlotte August 6th, RBC Amphitheater. And Metric with Broken Social Scene and Stars August 7th at RBC Amphitheater. Scotiabank Arena, four huge shows. We're talking Rush August 7th, 9th, 11th, and 13th. There's so much more, so check it out at therock.fm.

0: GTA's Rock Station, 94.9 The Rock, 1999's Beautiful Midnight for Matthew Good, and the 90s at Noon is coming up in a little while. And don't forget, it's a Foo's Friday. Foo Fighters, one-day giveaway for August 4th at Rogers Stadium. I have more tickets between now and 2. And Doglisha will have more to give away between 2 and 6 o'clock this afternoon. Guns N' Roses tickets all next week, by the way. Tons, too. It's 10:32. Jeff Woods is dropping in a couple of seconds here. Of course, he's got Classic Rock Sunday this weekend. And the Rock Randomizer is coming around as well.
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0: GTA's Rock Station, 94.9 The Rock. Back in the early 70s, when rock and roll became a little glammy, Mark Bolan was one who led the charge. And T-Rex there from the Rock Randomizer with Bang a Gong. And some Rolling Stones in there as well, presented by Jeff Woods, who's back this weekend. He's got Records and Rock Stars, and this week it's an encore presentation, and it's going to be stuff from Jeff's record collection. So check that out, 6 to 7 on Saturday, and Classic Rock Sunday, noon to 6. And it's 10:47, we've got Beaches Jazz Fest, and it's the big street fest this weekend. The annual one-week event wraps up on Sunday. So Queen Street's going to be closed from Woodbine over to the Waterworks. No jazz to speak of, but weather-wise, it's going to be really nice, and it's a great place for a neighborhood hang. And then west of the Jazz Fest is Ozfest. Not to be confused with you-know-who, but all weekend on the Ossington Street Strip. You can enjoy local restaurants and bars, enjoy the curb lane patios, walk the blocks, and hear some great live music from Carol Pope, among others. And if you're sticking close to home and you might need some air conditioning, new in theaters this weekend, the Alan Ritchson revenge flicks. It's called Motor City. Then you got some comedy in The Haunted Heist, and Pinocchio Unstrung, along with a musical called Hadestown. That'll be dark. So lots to check out. 10:48. This is Lee Eckley for Lorianne. She's back on Monday. We still have more Foo Fighters tickets to give away, but don't text yet. We'll let you know when. Scorpions, City in Color, and Cameron Whitcomb are coming up next.
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CKGE, Durham, Toronto. 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

0: GTA's Rock Station, 94.9 The Rock. The 90s at noon is coming up in a little while. It's a little after 11 o'clock, and we've got an order in for the Rock Randomizer in the next set. And Coldplay is around the corner. We got the Blue Jays in Boston for the weekend. Last night they salvaged a win in their four-game series against the Tampa Rays. And personally, I have no expectations for the rest of the season, but let's just say, let's pretend they sweep the Red Sox, who are on top of the wild card race by six games, so the Jays could put a significant dent on that lead and maybe entertain us through the rest of the dog days of the season. Conversely, just a couple of losses will make the challenge much harder, so they'll kick things off tonight. CFL action this weekend. The Argos are visiting BC. Yeah, CFL has been way below my radar thanks to the World Cup this year. And the Argos are well, they've been bounced from BMO since the beginning of the season, so they'll play their first home game on August the 6th against the Stampeders.
1: 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Whoa, whoa, whoa. 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

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It looks like we didn't plan anything to play right now. Because we didn't. 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

0: 94.9 Rock GTA's Rock Station, the new single by The Trues. It's called Carolina. And tonight, before they take the stage at a sold-out Key to Bala, John Angus McDonald will be here with Generation Next Radio and the new song from Toronto's Daniel Monti. It's called 1952, and you can see Daniel tonight at the Rivoli. Alice in Chains in there with the Rock Randomizer. And a reminder, tonight at 10 o'clock, it's the 3 Days Grace debut on the Friday night full album experience. Lori Ann's away until Monday. I'm Lee Ackley. Good morning. Oil prices have gone down a bit today, but it's not going to help at the pump over the weekend. The price of an average liter jumps 3 cents to $1.84.9 tonight at midnight. And all indications are that next week at this time, they'll be as high as $1.90. So fill up while you can.
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0: 94.9 Rock, GTA's Rock Station. Can't believe it's been over 10 years, and they're going to make it up to us, AC/DC in September at Rogers Stadium. And that's where Foo Fighters are on August the 4th. Don't send in your texts yet, but I've got more tickets to give away between now and 2 o'clock. A Foo's Friday on 94.9 The Rock, and today's keyword is Friday. So hang on to that, and I'll let you know when to text 855-432-ROCK. I'm Lee Ackley. Lori Ann's back on Monday, and a beautiful start to the day. 27 degrees for the high. We're going to start feeling humidex today, although it won't be that dramatic. A little more tomorrow and Sunday, but today's high of 27 degrees. 16 with a few clouds tonight. 27 tomorrow, sun and cloud. Chance of showers, otherwise sun and cloud, and 27 for Sunday. And right now, 23 degrees at The Rock with Evanescence and R. Kells and the 90s at noon coming up.
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0: GTA's Rock Station, 94.9 The Rock. Odds eat my brain. On the 90s at noon, and we had Bush, Greedy Fly as well. Ah, the Black Crowes were in town for another great show the other night down at RBC Amphitheater. So we're going to play some for you in a little while here. And we got the Tragically Hip coming up and Our Lady Peace, plus Third Eye Blind and lots more. I'm Lee Eckley for Lorianne. Good afternoon. It's 12:13 at The Rock.
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Next up at RBC Amphitheater, 311 playing there on Sunday night. And just the other night down on the lakefront, it was the Black Crowes.

0: GTA's Rock Station, 94.9 The Rock, with the Cranberries alongside the Tragically Hip and Blackberry from Three Snakes, One Charm, The Black Crows. I'm Lee Eckley. We've got Grapes of Wrath and 5440 coming up, and Third Eye Blind is around the corner. And so's a beautiful weekend. Lots of sunshine, maybe a tiny bit of rainfall on Sunday, but it's just showers right now. And humidity should return on the weekend as well. Today's high, 27 degrees. Right now, 23 at 94.9 The Rock.
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0: Laurie Ann's back on Monday. I'm Lee Eckley. Charmed, I'm sure. This is the 90s at noon. 94.9 The Rock.

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They pay the most for scrap metal.

0: GTA's Rock Station, 94.9 The Rock, and Grapes of Wrath from their These Days record from 1991. You may be right. And we had 5440 and Third Eye Blind. And I'm Lee Eckley for Lorianne. She's back on Monday. Doug's here after 2 o'clock. And we've got a Foo's Friday, Foo Fighters one-day giveaway. More tickets for August 4th at Rogers Stadium coming up between now and 2 o'clock. And Doug's got more before 6 o'clock as well. On this date in 1998, Saving Private Ryan, directed by Steven Spielberg, starring Tom Hanks, Edward Burns, Matt Damon, Vin Diesel. It was released on this date. Remember, it took me a long, long time to gather up the courage to watch it. Faithful recreations of war don't really appeal to me. But I finally gave in and watched it when it came out on home video, and wow. A masterpiece in cinematography and storytelling, and it earned Steven Spielberg his first directorial Oscar. And shortly after, I spoke to a man who was a friend's father, and he was one of those who stormed the beaches of Normandy that day, and I asked him what he thought of Saving Private Ryan, and he looked at me and quietly said, "That Spielberg guy, he sure got it right." Wow. It's 12:52. Age of Electric and Midnight Oil coming up next.
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2: I've never seen Saving Private Ryan. I mean, I know of it, like as I know the opening montage is supposedly amazing.
3: 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I was supposed to watch that.
2: Yeah, you never got to it?
3: 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Well, we had had a weird day that day and didn't watch it.
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0: 94.9 The Rock, GTA's Rock Station. System of a Down from Mesmerize, sorry, and BYOB. They played at Rogers Stadium last year, didn't they? And Foo Fighters play there for the first time on August the 4th. You want tickets? 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

0: is Rock Station 94.9 The Rock with Nickelback and another Foos Friday winner. And it is, oh, shoot, where's the name again? Oh, yeah, Jamie Gosselin from Hampton scored tickets for August 4th at Rogers Stadium. And you know who's got more tickets between now and 6 o'clock? Sir Doug Elliott, as our Foo Fighters Friday continues. I've got a whole bunch of tabs I've got opened up here, so I have to move stuff around as we get ready for the weekend. And it's a good time for stargazing at this time of year because the summer's meteor showers are all out there. We've got the Perseids slowly ramping up ahead of their peak on August the 13th. And the Delta Aquarids are starting to take center stage now, rambling along steadily through the late part of this month, which is now, and into August, and peaking gently on July the 30th. But that's just a day after the full moon, so it'll wash out all but the strongest meteors. So to maximize your viewing of this year's shower, watch out for them this weekend under the moon-free skies before dawn. And it should be a decent night for stargazing tonight. Few clouds, low of 16 degrees. Tomorrow, sunshine and a high of 27. It's going to be more humid tomorrow, though. Today's high should be 27 as well. And right now, we have 25 degrees at 94.9. 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

0: 94.9 The Rock, GTA's Rock Station. A little curveball from the Rock Randomizer. Love it. Original prankster from The Offspring and the new Theory of a Dead Man as well. Hey, the Trues are playing a sold-out show at the Key to Bala tonight. But before they do, John Angus McDonald is going to be here with Generation Next Radio. And tonight, it's the final night with Toronto's Daniel Monti and his brand new song, 1952, which he'll play tonight when he headlines at the Rivoli.
1: 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No? 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

0: 94 on the Rock, GTA's Rock Station. Pumpkins, and tonight's the little Bloodwater grandson. And Tamper City's latest tune called Self-Aware. Tea Party, then some Heaven Coming Down. I was talking to my buddy Mike yesterday, who absolutely loves the Tea Party. And I love to see when people are passionate about music. You know, they got their favorite bands, and they'll be like, hey, I have, and I'm like, I totally understand, because I love them too. I love that shared passion people have about music.
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1: Five Finger Death Punch kicks off August at RBC Amphitheater on the 2nd. We have the Foo Fighters with Queens of the Stone Age August 4th at Rogers Stadium. Then Guns N' Roses takes that stage with Public Enemy August 5th. Avenged Sevenfold with Good Charlotte August 6th, RBC Amphitheater. And Metric with Broken Social Scene and Stars August 7th at RBC Amphitheater. Scotiabank Arena, four huge shows. We're talking Rush August 7th, 9th, 11th, and 13th. 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

0: Got some beaches and should have known better, 94.9 The Rock. I know I should have, but I did the wrong thing anyway. Switchfoot, Meant to Live, courtesy The Rock, Randomizer, also My Chemical Romance, Teenagers, and a Stuck on Planet Earth's High Vibration. They're going to be up in Barrie tomorrow with Watchmen, the Troubadour Festival. That'll be a groovy little show. Don't forget, Cone's back Sunday night, 7 o'clock. It is an encore performance of Dave Brown's song from Sum 41's birthday show that he did a couple of years ago, actually, Cone did. So it'll all be all about Dave and Sum 41 in the cave Sunday night at 7 o'clock with Cone.
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0: That's either his fake at 94.9 The Rock, July Talk, Picturing Love, Fix Your Face, MGK with Freddie Durst. Don't forget, today, tickets for the Foo Fighters, all right? 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

CKGE, Durham, Toronto. 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

0: 94.9 The Rock, TTA's Rock Station. We Kings and Pretty Things, Tragically Hip. More stories of the Canadian fabric. Of course, this makes sense here, but to anybody outside the country, I don't know if they really get it. But really, you know, I know that there's an argument that comes up quite often, and I always say to myself, I think that music sort of kind of transcends all of that anyway, you know? So that's my belief on that anyway. I think people look past that. If it's a good tune, it's a good tune. Noah Kahan and Soundgarden as well. 3:16, Friday afternoon, traffic. Olivia?
1: Taking a first look at traffic this evening, there is a disabled vehicle westbound on the 401 in the express at Meadowvale. One right lane and the right shoulder is closed there as well. There is a collision eastbound on the 401 in the express at Renforth. One left lane's closed there. Eastbound on the Garner, there's delays from Lower Jarvis until just past Bathurst. And westbound, it's slow from Parkside until Bathurst as well. Northbound on the DVP is slow from Don Mills until the 401. Eastbound on the 401 is filling in from Liverpool past Salem. Picks up from Brock Street until Stevenson. Westbound, some delays from the 412 until Salem. Rock traffic is brought to you in part by the Capitol Theater in Port Hope. Is Bella Manningham losing her grip on reality, or is it just being loosened for her? Experience the iconic stage thriller Gaslight August 21st through September 6th. Tickets at CapitolTheater.com. If you've got a traffic tip, text keyword traffic to 855-432-ROCK. I'm Olivia Flanagan. More traffic in minutes on The Rock.
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0: 94.9 The Rock, GTA's Rock Station. That's Valley and Vending Machine. Also Paranoid, Sabbath, Rubber Band Man, Mumford & Sons with Hosier. Everybody Wants to Rule the World. Tears of Fear is off of Songs from the Big Chair. And it's 3:35. Have you seen those guys, like Roland Orzabal from the band? I don't know if you've seen him lately, though. Is he just let his hair stay the same length that it always has been? Actually, I see the last 25 years has probably been the same. It was very short back in the 80s when they were a big band, you know, like in the beginning of the heyday. And now it's just like zero anything given because he's just let it all, like, long. And he actually looks really cool. I think way cooler than he ever has. Age has sort of settled in well. Some people embrace age pretty good, right? Some try to hang on to it. There's a musician out there, you know, older guy, and his hair keeps dyeing the hair black, you know, and trying to hang on to the youth and making it look. And you can see the aged skin when you see him, and you know how long they've been around. It's like, yeah, you get the idea. But it's okay. You can let yourself age gracefully, I think, in today's day and age. You don't have to try to look like you're 18 when you're in your late 70s. But some people do.
1: There's still that disabled vehicle westbound on the 401 in the express at Meadowvale. One right lane's closed, and it's caused some very minor delays. As well, there is a collision eastbound on the 401 in the express at Renforth. Two left lanes are closed there. Eastbound on the Gardner, there's delays from Strawn until York Street, and westbound it's slow from Lower Jarvis on and off until Parkside. Northbound on the DVP is extremely slow from Don Mills until the 401. Eastbound on the 401 in Durham, it's slow from Liverpool past Salem. That picks up once again from Brock Street until Stevenson, and westbound delays from Brock until just past the 412. Rock traffic is brought to you in part by Sunnybrae Golf Club in Port Perry. Golf 18 holes with cart for just $75. After 3 p.m., it's only $60 and just $55 after 5. Book today at sunnybraegolfclub.com. If you've got a traffic tip, text keyword traffic to 855-432-ROCK. I'm Olivia Flanagan. More traffic in minutes on The Rock.
0: All right, thanks, Olivia. By the way, the Jays are on the road for the next six games. Two sets, one three-game set in Boston, and then they're into Washington to take on the Nationals. So tonight, 7:15, tomorrow, 4:10, and then Sunday, 1:35. By the way, the Jays won yesterday 3-1 with an early afternoon game before they flew off to Boston, and they won. And I'll give you one reason why they won: Davis Schneider's mustache.
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0: 94.9 The Rock, GTA's Rock Station. It's Mother and Hayloft 2. Also, the Beaches in Tennessee, new tune from Cage the Elephant. And Lumineers as well with Ho-Hey. 3:49 Friday afternoon. What's going on? By the way, it's another big one-day giveaway. I thought we'd do it right now. Tickets to go catch the Foo Fighters. Your chance to see the Foos. Queens of the Stone Age and Mannequin Pussy. Rogers Stadium, August the 4th. You want to go. Friday is the keyword. 855-432-ROCK. And if you're the ninth one through, I'll throw tickets at you.
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0: What a show last week. Glorious Sons up at the North of Nowhere Festival in Lindsay. Yeah. It's what happens when the entire town goes out to a show, right? Very, very cool. Congratulations to Andre. Scored a pair of tickets to go catch Foo Fighters. More before 6 o'clock today. The one-day giveaway continues. Let's do some traffic, and then I'm going to hear some Foo Fighters because I want to listen to them in a second.
1: There's still that disabled vehicle westbound on the 401 in the express at Meadowvale. One right lane is closed there. No problems in the area because of it, though. Still dealing with that collision as well. Eastbound on the 401 in the express at Renforth. Two left lanes are closed there, and that is causing some major delays back until the 403. Eastbound on the Gardner, got some delays from Lower Jarvis till past Bathurst, and westbound extremely slow from Parkside into Lower Jarvis as well. Northbound on the DVP, delays from Don Mills as you approach the 401. Eastbound on the 401 in Durham, still slow from Liverpool till Stevenson on and off. 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Enjoy. If you've got a traffic tip, text keyword traffic to 855-432-ROCK. I'm Olivia Flanagan with more traffic in minutes on The Rock.
2: Federal Infrastructure Minister Gregor Robertson is sharing more details about when Canada can expect to be paid back by the U.S. after fully financing the Gordie Howe Bridge.
3: Over 50 years. It's a long-term payback. Canada will be paid back for this bridge. That's part of the deal. But in these initial years, there will be sharing of the net revenue.
2: The bridge cost Canada $6.4 billion to build. Mark Carney says if a trade deal with the U.S. cannot be made, everything is on the table. That stirred up some concern with Alberta Premier Danielle Smith. She believes butting heads with America over energy is, quote, a very dumb decision that could cause America to cut oil and natural gas exports to Canada. The Blue Jays are shipping up to Boston. Treya Savage goes to the mound for Toronto tonight. And LeBron James is taking his talents to Philly on a two-year, $8 million deal. Traffic tip anytime. Text keyword traffic to 855-432-ROCK. I'm Nick Hughes. 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

0: 94.9 The Rock, GTA's Rock Station, SEO. My Luck is Wasted from Big Wreck. Off of In Loving Memory of Stone Temple Pilots, Interstate Love Song. Linkin Park's Emptiness Machine, and The Foos with Everlong as well. We have more tickets for the Foo Fighters this afternoon. Hang on. More one-day giveaways, right? Cameron Wick comes coming up in a couple seconds. Also, I'm going to run through everything we're doing this weekend. It's going to be a very busy one again in seconds.
1: There's still that disabled vehicle westbound on the 401 and the express at Meadowvale. Right lane's closed because of that one, but not any issues because of it. There is something debris northbound on the 404 and the collectors just north of the 401, and that has closed two of the left lanes, so be aware of that one. And eastbound on the Gardner, it is still jammed from Parkside until Lower Jarvis. Northbound on the DVP is extremely slow from Don Mills until the 401, and eastbound on the 401 in Durham, it's still slow from Liverpool until Stevenson. Rock traffic is brought to you in part by the Region of Durham Waste Management Department. Lighten the load, Durham. Please keep all garbage bags, recycling bins, and green bins under 20 kilograms. 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If you've got a traffic tip, text keyword traffic to 855-432-ROCK. I'm Olivia Flanagan. More traffic in minutes on The Rock.
0: All right, thanks, Olivia. By the way, here's what we got all wrapped up this week. We've got so much going on. So tonight at 8 o'clock, it's another edition of Generation X Radio. Johnny gets McDonald will be here. We're wrapping up the week with Daniel Monte. All right. And he's back in tomorrow for a couple different ones over the weekend at 11 and 8 and 11 and 8 on Sunday as well with Jane's Party. New tune called Rest of Our Lives. Later tonight, 10 o'clock, Lee's in. Okay. So we will be featuring 3 Days Grace, their self-titled debut in its entirety tonight at 10 o'clock. And Jeff's in tomorrow for Records and Rock Stars. It's a encore airing of songs from Jeff's record collection, right? Which is kind of cool because on Sunday, his record collection comes to full life with Classic Rock Sundays with Jeff Woods. Noon to 6, 7 o'clock, it's Cone's Cave with Cone McCaslin. And, of course, all the other dazzling entertainment we provide over the course of the weekend.
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3: 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Yep, just making a few new adjustments here. Yep, that's what I'm doing. I'm doing that. Dropped in a sweet dual overhead sensory thingy and tweaked the flux resonance, too. Yeah, crank that baby up to 1.21 gigawatts.
2: Really?
3: 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Man, I'll tell you, the dust bunnies are getting into those things.
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3: 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And so smart, I find.
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8: 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The Rock.

Craig and Lucky on Demand. Just say, hey Siri, play Craig Venn and Lucky on Demand. And she does it. It's so easy. 94.9 The Rock.

0: 94.9 Rock, GTA's Rock Station, The Mountain, Finger 11, You Somebody from Kings of Leon, Twitter the Monkey Man, Headstones, also Cameron Wickham's Kingdom of Fear, 436. Friday afternoon, man, it's looking mighty fine today. It was probably one of the nicer days we've had this summer today. You know, it was just a little light breeze, no rain, no smog, there was no smoke. It was just nice, a lot of great sunshine, not too hot, not too cold, just right, right? I'll give you the details of the weekend. It's going to look like in a couple seconds. But first, let's give away some tickets to go see the Foo Fighters. Friday is the keyword. You want to send that to 855-432-ROCK. August the 4th, Rogers Stadium, Queens of the Stone Age on that bill as well with the Foos. You want to go? Do that now.
1: There's still that disabled vehicle westbound on the 401 in the Express at Meadowvale. The right lane's closed because of that, but not any issues. Now, there is new debris northbound on the 404 in the collector's just north of the 401. And that is closed two left lanes. So only one lane is getting through the collector's. So you're going to want to stay in the Express there. Still northbound DVP is jammed from Don Mills until the 401, and eastbound on the 401, it's slow from now before Liverpool until after Stevenson. Rock traffic is brought to you in part by Sunnybrae Golf Club in Port Perry. Golf 18 holes with cart for just $75. After 3 p.m. it's only $60 and just $55 after 5. Book today at sunnybraegolfclub.com. If you've got a traffic tip, text keyword traffic to 855-432-ROCK. I'm Olivia Flanagan. More traffic at minutes on the Rock.
0: All right, we'll get down to about 18 tonight. Clear skies. It's going to be a great night. I got to plan something outside tonight. I don't know why yet. 28 for tomorrow. There's a slight chance of a shower. Same for Sunday as well. 28 for Monday. A little bit more rain. Tuesday, probably, you know, Monday and Tuesday look like about the same day. Wednesday is going to look like it is like over the weekend. So you got that, like Saturday, Sunday, Wednesday, same day, and possibly a little more rain for Monday and Tuesday. Thursday, nothing but sunshine. All between 26 and 28. Not bad. This is what summertime is all about. 25 and sunny right now at the Rock. Humidity little bit there. Makes it feel like about 26.
2: All right, people. Prize envelope contest time again. Listen, we all know what barbecue sauce tastes like. And Worcester sauce, hollandaise sauce, soy sauce, chocolate sauce, and tomato sauce. But what flavor is awesome sauce? 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Also, keep it clean, because getting nasty on this one is like shooting fish in a barrel.
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0: Oh, I love some good feedback. 94.9 The Rock, GTA's Rock Station. Oh, man. That's Dexter and the Moon Rocks and Freaking Out also. Jeff's little preview of what he's got coming up on Classic Rock Sundays. This Sunday, maybe some Alice Cooper. Maybe even Welcome to My Nightmare. But if he played it today, probably not this Sunday. But you get the idea. It's a little bit of a little bit of an idea of what we could have coming up, coming on Sunday, right? The Quitting Time tune, that's coming up in a little bit. And, yeah, it's a cover song by a band who did a lot of covers. Although they weren't really known for their covers, but they did do a lot of covers, especially with their first lead singer.
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0: 94.9 The Rock, GTA's Rock Station. That's Talk and Time Machine. Just about 5 o'clock, the Quentin Time tune in seconds. And yeah, the cover song. It's a cover of a guy called The Big O. Although this ain't The Big O, but it was about the guy's wife, the guitar player's wife, sung by the singer. A little creepy, yeah. But that was the 80s?
1: There is debris northbound on the 404 in the collectors, just north of the 401 that is closed to left lanes, and that is jammed down all the way of the DVP till Don Mills. And eastbound on the Gardner, super, super slow from Parkside all the way until Lower Jarvis. And there is also that disabled vehicle westbound of the 401 and the express at Meadowville. One right lane is closed, but no problems there. And eastbound on the 401 in Durham, jammed from Liverpool until Stevenson. 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I'm Olivia Flanagan. More traffic in minutes on The Rock.
2: Doug Ford says the Gordie Howe International Bridge is a symbol of opportunity.
3: It's an example of what we can achieve when our two great countries work together. Let's honor Gordie's legacy. Let's keep working together as two friends, allies, and proudly independent countries.
2: A celebration was held today on the Canadian side of the border. The bridge will open on Monday. A man is in custody after a fatal shooting in Toronto's North End. Officers rushed to the area of Humberwood and Rexdale around 7:30 this morning after reports a woman was shot and killed. They arrived on scene and found her with gunshot wounds. She was pronounced dead at the scene. Police believe this was targeted. Treya Savage hits the bump for the Blue Jays tonight, and LeBron James signed a 2-year, $8 million deal with the Philadelphia 76ers. Traffic tip anytime, text keyword traffic to 855-432-ROCK. I'm Nick Hughes. 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

0: 94.9 The Rock, TTA's Rock Station, Bones for the Crows from Nickelback. Also, Aerosmith, Don't Want to Miss a Thing. New tune from Julia Wolf called In My Room in the 5 o'clock Quentin Time tune today, some Van Halen. And Intruder, Oh Pretty Woman. The Intruder part was, you know, for the video. They elongated the tune and kind of stretched it out a little bit. And it was one of those things that I think ended up being the downfall of David Lee Roth and the band. His wanting to do cover songs and loving to do the cover songs, and I think the guys just wanted to do the original stuff, more of it. So, yeah, there you go. Franz Ferdinand coming up in a bit, Friday afternoon. How are we? A lot of sunshine for the weekend. There's a slight chance of some showers. Like 30% for both Saturday and Sunday, but it looks like it's going to be good. Highs of about 28 and sunny.
1: Eastbound on the Gardner, still some major delays from Strawn until Lower Jarvis. Northbound on the DVP is just jammed from Don Mills because of that debris. I think it's affecting it. Northbound on the 404 and the collectors, just north of the 401, where two left lanes are closed there. Can't see what the debris is, but it is causing some major delays. And eastbound on the 401 in Durham, still slow from just past Liverpool until Stevenson. 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Win a free shed. 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Ends October 30th. Who gives a shed? Steve and his sons do. Steve's Sheds and Sons, Bloor, east of Simcoe, Oshawa. If you've got a traffic tip, text keyword traffic to 855-432-ROCK. I'm Olivia Flanagan. More traffic in minutes on The Rock.
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0: That's Miles Smith, the Stargazing, 94.9 The Rock. Fuel with Hemorrhage in My Hands from 3 Days Grace. Another number one song for 3 Days Grace called Don't Want to Go Home Tonight in Franz Ferdinand's Take Me Out as well. It's Doug, Friday. So we're going to head home with the hip. That's coming up in a bit. Also after 7 tonight, our good buddy Paulie Morris joins us. He'll be your host afterwards tonight. And at 8 o'clock, he makes room for John Angus McDonald of The Truce to pop in as we wrap up the week with Daniel Monte at Generation X Radio at 8 tonight.
1: That debris northbound on the 404 just past the 401 and the collectors has cleared. But because only one lane was open, there were still major delays back until Don Mills eastbound on the Gardner. Still on and off delays from the Kingsway until Lower Jarvis. Eastbound on the 401 in Durham, it's still jammed from Liverpool until past Stevenson, and westbound delays from Brock until Salem. Brock traffic is brought to you in part by the Capitol Theater in Port Hope. Farley Mowat's beloved World War II memoir hits the stage. Catch the world premiere of And No Bird Sang August 14th through September 6th. Tickets at CapitolTheater.com. If you've got a traffic tip, text keyword traffic to 855-432-ROCK. I'm Olivia Flynn. Again, more traffic in minutes on The Rock.
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0: That's Pierce the Veil in So Far, So Fake, 94.9 The Rock. Also, Creed's Higher. Creed back on tour again this summer. I didn't think they'd have the tour last year that they did. Like, I didn't think it had that much impact. It's Rush this year, for sure. But coming up over the next little while, we got Five Finger Death Punch. We gave tickets away for them yesterday. Foo Fighters with Queens of the Stone Age. We did that today. Guns N' Roses. And all next week, your chance to get tickets to go catch Guns N' Roses. Song of the Day with Craig and Lucky shortly after 8.
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0: Thanks. Thanks a lot. Paul Langlois playing the guitar. Kind of a Kurosawa of the rock and roll world.
1: There's the Hip and Highway Girl from Life at the Roxy, 1991. And over the next little while, we're going to have a whole bunch of Tragically Hip tunes we're going to be playing for you from their final show, which was in Kingston, August 17th, 10 years ago. I know they announced the full album coming out, and I talked to the boys last week, and they're going to be sending me some music, so we'll share that in the next coming weeks.
2: There was a new collision eastbound on the 407 at Darlington. The right lane's closed, and it's causing some minor delays eastbound on the Garner. Still jammed from the Kingsway until Lower Jarvis and westbound. There is delays from Parliament Street until Bathurst. Northbound on the DVP, there's still lots of delays from Don Mills until the 401. Eastbound on the 401 in Durham, still slow from Liverpool until Stevenson. 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If you've got a traffic tip, text keyword traffic to 855-432-ROCK. I'm Olivia Flanagan. More traffic in minutes on The Rock.
3: Infrastructure Minister Gregor Robertson is sharing some more details about when Canada can expect to be paid back by the U.S. after fully financing the Gordie Howe Bridge.
4: Over 50 years. It's a long-term payback. Canada will be paid back for this bridge. That's part of the deal. But in these initial years, there will be a sharing of the net revenue.
3: The bridge cost Canada $6.4 billion to build. Mark Carney says if a trade deal with the U.S. cannot be made, everything is on the table. That stirred up some concern with Alberta Premier Danielle Smith. She believes butting heads with America over energy is, quote, a very dumb decision that could cause America to cut oil and natural gas exports to Canada. The Blue Jays are shipping up to Boston. Treya Savage is on the mound tonight. Blue Jays also announcing Addison Barger is out for the rest of the season for elbow surgery. And LeBron James is taking his talents to Philly on a two-year, $8 million deal. Traffic tip anytime, text keyword traffic to 855-432-ROCK. I'm Nick Hughes. 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

0: 94.9 The Rock, GTA's Rock Station. That's Billy Talent's Surrender. The Great Divide, Noah Kahan, Motley Crue's Kickstart My Heart as well. My buddy Mike went to go see the crew the other night. He was paying for it the next day. Uber in, Uber home, which is the smart way to go. But then you can let loose a little bit and kind of relive your youth. When that would have been like Any Given Tuesday, but you get a little older and Any Given Tuesday is a 3-day recovery.
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12: There was that collision eastbound on the 407 at Darlington. One rain lights closed there, causing some delays. Northbound on the DVP is lightening up a bit around the 401, but still up from Don Mills is super slow. Once you pass Lawrence, you're smooth sailing. Eastbound on the 401 in Durham is also looking a bit better. Just some minor delays from Westney to Salem and from Brock until Stevenson, and westbound slow from Brock until the 412. Brock traffic is brought to you in part by Sunnybrae Golf Club in Port Perry. Golf 18 holes with cart for just $75 after 3 p.m. It's only $60 and just $55 after 5. Book today at sunnybraygolfclub.com. If you've got a traffic tip, text keyword traffic to 855-432-ROCK. I'm Olivia Flanagan. More traffic in minutes on The Rock.

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1: Five Finger Death Punch kicks off August at RBC Amphitheater on the 2nd. We have the Foo Fighters with Queens of the Stone Age August 4th at Rogers Stadium. Then Guns N' Roses takes that stage with Public Enemy August 5th. Avenged Sevenfold with Good Charlotte August 6th, RBC Amphitheater. And Metric with Broken Social Scene and Stars August 7th at RBC Amphitheater. Scotiabank Arena, four huge shows. We're talking Rush August 7th, 9th, 11th, and 13th. There's so much more, so check it out at therock.fm.

0: Toronto traffic is the worst in North America.
1: Oh, I'm sorry. I am late. 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

0: Our Lady Peace and Subar out there, 94.9 The Rock. Everlast, what it's like. Big Rack Dog with a Gun, Pumpkins, and Dominic Fike's Baby Doll as well tonight, 10 o'clock. Lee Eckley has the Friday Night Full Album Experience. In its entirety, start to finish, the debut album from 3 Days Grace, simply called 3 Days Grace. You could say the album that started it all. We'll do it in its entirety tonight at 10.
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7: There's still that collision eastbound on the 407 at Darlington, caused some minor delays around there, and westbound on the Gardner, it's slow from Lower Jarvis until just past Strawn, and westbound on and off delays from Kingsway until Lower Jarvis as well. Northbound on the DVP is really slow from Don Mills until Lawrence, but after that, you are good to go. And eastbound in Durham on the 401, still slow around Westney. Got some relief, and that picks up again from Brock until Stevenson. 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

0: Let's foster the people and pumped up kicks. 94.9 The Rock. Beaches, Iran, So Far Away. Their version of the Flock of Seagulls tune. Also, Temper City and Self-Aware as well. How are we doing? It's Doug. Paul Morris takes over tonight. Oh, Paulie, good to have you here, bud. Pearl Jam coming up and some Carolina from the Trues as well.
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Now we're rolling into the weekend. There's Freddie Durst and Machine Gun Kelly. Let's get your weekend rolling here with Hoobastank. 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

0: 94.9 The Rock, and there's Brian Adams, got his elbows up with his new song called The 51st Day. What's going on? It's Paulie Morrison here for Lee Eckley. Earlier today, Lee was here, of course, filling in for Lorianne, and had a chance to record his regular Friday night feature. It's the Friday night full album listening experience. It runs at 10 o'clock tonight, and if you're hanging around with us, you should, because we're going to play back the debut record from 3 Days Grace. I'm not sure when the last time you heard this album front to back. It is amazing. That's at 10 o'clock tonight. Lee Eckley will be your host for that 1 hour. And it's Paulie Morris here pinch hitting for him. Rock action tonight. Only one big show of note taking place tonight, and it's all the way down in Niagara Falls. But this is a good one. It's the Tea Party with special guest Biff Naked. That's at the Falls View Casino. If you're anywhere down that way, the show begins at 8 o'clock. But, you know, everything runs late, right? Weather for this weekend looking decent. Tonight's going to be a great night to be hanging out in the pit patio. And as for the rest of the weekend, a mix of sun and cloud. No big rain is in the forecast. The high for Saturday and Sunday, 28 degrees. On the radio, we're going to be blazing. Let's take a quick break here and come back with Weezer and Billy Idol next.
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94.9 The Rock, this Billy Idol. He's heading to the Rock and Roll Hall of Fame this year. On the way, we get the headstones coming up next. But first, let's go back like 10 years. 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

0: skyline southbound on the ground. Something here I don't get, something here I don't see. Nothing left to see here but the waves out on the beach.
1: 94.9 The Rock, Headstones there, Long Way to Neverland. Are you a history buff? Interested in the Korean War? That took place between 1950 and 1953. And the Canadian Tank Museum are holding a special reenactment of battles using live tank fire. It's taking place on August the 8th. And we have a chance for you to win tickets for five people. 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

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You never know what we're going to play, but first, let's do 3 Days Grace. Here's Kill Me Fast, 94.9 The Rock. I've tried.

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0: Sorry. Oh, gosh. 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

0: 94.9 The Rock, and there's My Darkest Days. That features Matt Walst on lead vocals. That was his band before he joined up with 3 Days Grace. Porn Star Dancing. All right, big news in the NBA is LeBron James has made what he has said his final decision. In other words, this will probably be the last team that he plays with before he finally kicks off his basketball shoes. LeBron James is going to the Philadelphia 76ers, surprising everybody. A lot of people thought he was going back home, going to play for the Cavaliers one more time, but he got hooped in, and this is all because of a guy named Bob Myers. He's in the, you know, he's the guy running the 76ers these days. He used to be with Golden State. Earlier this year, he hooped in Jaylen Brown to play for the team. And, of course, LeBron wants to make sure when he moves to another team that has a chance of winning a championship. When you put LeBron James, Jaylen Brown, and Tyrese Maxey together, this team is a top 4 team in the NBA. They're going to be dangerous. LeBron has signed a 2-year contract, and he's 41 years of age, but he certainly doesn't play like he's 41. Amazing. Wow. So LeBron James, for playing for Philly now. All right, let's take a break here. Noah Kahan is coming up next.
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1: With your host, John Angus McDonald from The Drews. Generation Next. Who knows? You just might be the greatest discovery of our generation. You know, let's give a little love to the dude that created toilet paper, though. I mean, right? What's that? Toilet paper was invented in 1857? No sh**. Generation Next. Music's future plays here on 94.9 The Rock.
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